from Jalen Baker. That was Body and Soul. Right here on Members Supported Jazz 90.1. On the way, some music from Greg Osby. Also, Daryl Hall. And I've got Lester Young all on the way for you for your listening pleasure this Monday evening. My name's Corey Haller, and here with you till 10 p.m. Thanks for hanging out with me thus far. Maybe you'll come on down and hang out with us on a different night. Going to be Friday, October 30th. We're going to have our listener party right here at our studios from 5:30 to 7:30 p.m. It'll be our fall listener party, and we're going to have a live performance for you from Antonio Guerrero and Laura Dubin. So they're a great tandem, and we can't wait to have you down here. And we're going to have some tours of the studios that you're able to do, and also some refreshments while you're here. It, of course, is going to be falling during our fall pledge drive, so it's going to be a perfect time to pledge your membership to this great station. And we'll have some bonus thank you gifts, I think. I might have to double check on that. We have in the past. We may not this year. I apologize. But you'll definitely have an opportunity to become a member while you're here. But again, that's Friday, October 30th, 5:30 to 7:30 p.m. And on top of getting to check out our studios, again, don't forget the live performance from Laura Dubin and Antonio Guerrero. That's all right here at our studios at 1139 Maiden Lane in Greece. For right now, I will keep the music moving. This one from Greg Osby. This is All Neon-like, right here on Member Supported Jazz 90.1 and streaming online at jazz901.org.

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3: Normal high temperatures are right around 70 still here in Rochester. We'll be nowhere near that over the course of the next several days. Quite cool for tonight as well, mostly cloudy. Overnight low temperatures will be into the mid-40s. We'll see a little bit more in the way of sunshine for Tuesday, but still that breeze coming in out of the northeast. The autumnal equinox takes place at 8:05 p.m. The high temperature near 60. Wednesday brings ample sunshine from hilltop to lakeshore. Highs will be in the mid-60s. I'm meteorologist Josh Nichols for Jazz 90.1.
4: Yeah, that fall weather is coming in a hurry. So a cool 54 degrees outside our studios here in Greece. On the way now, some more music, though. This one coming to you from Ali Fiola. 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

from Paulette Williams. That was Let's Go Out Tonight, right here on Member Supported Jazz 90.1. Champion Fulton on the way, also some Chet Baker for you, and some Willie Nelson on the way before the 9 o'clock hour. What am I doing? It's late. I'm adding time. Yeah, we're firmly in 8 o'clock, so don't worry, you haven't gone crazy. Little bit to go before 9 o'clock. Like I say, some great music on the way. Willie Nelson in a few songs from now, right before 9 o'clock. But my name's Corey Halloran, here with you till 10 p.m. So thanks for hanging out with me so far. Love being here on my Monday evenings. And I've got some great jazz, you know, that I'm playing for you right now. But don't forget about our online only station, Smooth Grooves Radio. So there was a song you heard a little earlier that you probably, you know, if you enjoy that kind of music on the softer side, or smoother rather, side of the dial, you might find a lot of that over on Smooth Grooves Radio. 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And for right now, I will give you your next tune for this evening. This one coming to you from Champion Fulton. This is You Made a Good Move, right here on Member Supported Jazz 90.1 and on YouTube.

from Chet Baker. That was Fair Weather right here on Members Supported Jazz 90.1. On the way, some Willie Nelson taking you into 9 o'clock. Then on the other side of the hour, I've got some more great jazz in store for you from the Bobby Blue Band, also Leonard Cohen, Charlie Hunter, and more. My name's Corey Halloran here with you this Monday evening. And we've got some great stuff in store for you. You heard about it a little earlier. Tickets are on sale now for our Smooth Holiday Bash featuring a live performance from Deepak Thedu, also Judah Seeley, and more. That show will be on Saturday, December 12th. Doors will open at 6:30 p.m. And the show starts at 7. It'll be right here at Grease Olympia School, 1139 Maiden Lane, and it's going to be a really, really great show, like I say. But tickets are on sale now. They can and probably will sell out as they did last year. Quite a popular event. So from now till October 31st, you can get your tickets for $25 each. And then they go up to $30 from November 1st till December 12th. So make sure you grab your tickets ahead of time while you can before they do indeed sell out. But I will keep the music moving right on along. Before I forget, though, tickets, right? To get those, you just got to go over to the website, jazz901.org. But you knew that. But for now, Willie Nelson on the way. This one, Rainy Day Blues, right here on Member Supported Jazz 90.1 and on X.

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Like any dealer, he was watching for the card that is so high and wild, he'll never need to deal another. He was just some Joseph looking for a manger. He was just

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And he wants to trade the game he plays for shelter. Yes, he wants to trade the

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Well, he talks like this, you don't know what he's after. When he speaks like this, you don't know what he's after.

from Charlie Hunter. That was Mighty Mighty right here on Members Supported Jazz 90.1. Kenneth Brown, Gerald Clayton, and Antonio Carlos Jobim all on the way for you. My name, Corey Halloran, here with you for a little while longer till 10 p.m. So stick around. Like I say, I got about 45 minutes or so ahead. I'm probably not going to be in next week. I'm moving into a new house this weekend. So I just wanted to say that ahead of time and get out in front of it. But that is something new for me. We, however, have been around for, gosh, I should even know this, right? Because we like just celebrated it over 50 years. I'm joking. So it's amazing that Jazz 90.1's been around for that long. So something new, old. I'm terrible at segues, but at any rate, all I'm trying to say is we've been around for a while. And with that, we keep changing things up. We do new things and introduce new things, maybe bring back some old stuff. But one of the newer things we've had, I think it's for a couple of years now, as much as it's been a couple of years, there's, I'm sure, still a fair amount of you probably out there that aren't familiar with our audio library. So basically, you head on over to the website, and it's over on the Listen tab. You just hover over that, and it's roughabouts in the middle. You just click on the Jazz 90.1 Audio Vault. And whereas before, years ago, you kind of were stuck. If you didn't catch the program that you wanted live, that was it. Well, now we've got a large amount of programming that's over there on that Audio Vault that is on demand. You can access it whenever you'd like. Till your heart's content, 24/7, 365. So head on over there. Like I say, it's got a decent amount of our programming that's over on there and updated regularly. So do check that out. And we are occasionally adding new programs to that as well. For right now, though, I am going to bring it back to the music with Kenneth Brown. This one, Back Then, right here on Members Supported Jazz 90.1. And on Instagram.

0: from Antonio Carlos Joem. That was Bonita right here on Members Supported Jazz 90.1. I'm Corey Halloran here with you for a little while longer yet till 10 o'clock, and then I sign off for the evening. I did want to also remind you folks while I'm in here, we've got another used CD sale coming up. We did one last year. It was super, super successful. And you heard me right, used CDs. I know we're in a very digital age, but yeah, we here at Jazz 90.1 definitely do have quite a bit of physical media still on hand. So with that, we are hosting a used CD sale. It'll be Saturday, October 17th from 10 a.m. to 1 p.m. right here at our studios at Greece Olympia School. Well, actually, it'll be in the library attached to our studios, but you're going to have hundreds upon hundreds of different big band, fusion, blues, and jazz recordings. There's some stuff that you can't even get anymore that we'll be having on sale. The CDs will start as low as 50 cents each, as is. All the proceeds from that sale will go directly to benefiting Jazz 90.1. So if you're going to bring cash, we do ask that you do exact change. We'll also be accepting check and credit cards. But hopefully we'll see you there. Like I say, some fantastic music can be had, and pretty cheaply, I might add as well. So Saturday, October 17th, 10 a.m. to 1 p.m. For right now, I've got some more jazz on the way from the Mike Longo Trio just ahead.
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6: Normal high temperatures are right around 70 still here in Rochester. We'll be nowhere near that over the course of the next several days. Quite cool for tonight as well, mostly cloudy. Overnight low temperatures will be into the mid-40s. We'll see a little bit more in the way of sunshine for Tuesday, but still that breeze coming in out of the northeast. The autumnal equinox takes place at 8.05 p.m. The high temperature near 60. Wednesday brings ample sunshine from hilltop to lakeshore. Highs will be in the mid-60s. I'm meteorologist Josh Nichols for Jazz 90.1.
0: Definitely cool out there, as I mentioned earlier, but some fair weather, some pretty decent skies out there, but at any rate, 53 degrees outside our studios here in Greece. And on the way now from the Mike Longo Trio, this is Stepping Up right here on Members Supported Jazz 90.1 and on Facebook.

0: Thank you, dear. 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
1: From Ella Fitzgerald. That was Perdido right here on Members Supported Jazz 90.1. Man, they really do know what they're talking about when they say time flies when you're having fun. Just like that, 10 o'clock is upon us, and we all know what that means. My time with you has come to a, I guess for me, an abrupt end. This two-hour block has flown by, but it's been a pleasure this Monday, as it is every Monday. I am here with you. As I said earlier, I'm not going to be in next Monday, closing on a house this coming week. So got some boxes to unpack, things to move. So things to do there. But I will be back in after that. But for right now, I am with you. And for right now, I've got one final tune. But before I get to that, always got to thank you again for tuning in this Monday evening. Make sure you stay tuned for Matt White. He's got some great jazz in store for you as well. And I will leave you with a tune we just heard from Ella Fitzgerald, another incomparable musician, none other than Ray Charles. This one, 2 Years of Torture, right here on Member Supported Jazz 90.1. Thanks again so very much for listening. Have a great night.
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If you couldn't already tell, that was Tony Bennett with The Best Is Yet to Come. That's from 1962 and the album I Left My Heart in San Francisco. That's another of his great tunes, too. I don't think there's a bad song he's done yet. Well, in my humble opinion. I am Matt White, and I appreciate you being here this evening here on Jazz Horizons at member-supported Jazz 90.1. Got some great jazz lined up for you to enjoy tonight, whether you're winding down from a hectic day or working the late shift. Hopefully the music will pull you through. That's what I'm here to try and do. That's my mission. Our Jazz at the Beach finale. Yes, the last show of the season will be Tuesday, October 13th, and it will feature the Sofrito Latin Jazz Quintet, and this will all take place at Tropics Nightclub, 4775 Lake Avenue in Charlotte. The show is free, plenty of free parking. Let's end this season on a great note, pun intended. Come on down and just let's pack the place. Let's have a great time. Hopefully we'll see you down there. Coming up, we've got Jeff Ryan with Honestly. That's from the album Duality, released in 2021. If you like smooth saxophone, you're going to love this. Sit back and enjoy.

0: little Jamaican jazz there with Monty Alexander and the song Bemsha Swing. That's from 2019. Very catchy, gets the body moving a little bit. And if it doesn't, I don't know why. Definitely good music to move to. I mentioned earlier our Jazz at the Beach series is wrapping up, but our community concert series is kicking off. Thursday, October 8th at 7 p.m., the Joey Stempien Big Band will be appearing in the sanctuary at the Grease Baptist Church. The church is located at 1230 Long Pond Road. Ample parking, and the show is free. So is the parking, you know. So come on down, invest a few minutes of time, maybe a little gas to get there, whatever it takes, and enjoy some great music from the Rochester area. We here at Jazz 90.1 try to do our best to provide monthly concerts, whether between the Jazz at the Beach series or the community concert series for you to enjoy. 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Hopefully we'll see you at the show. 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
5: Normal high temperatures are right around 70 still here in Rochester. We'll be nowhere near that over the course of the next several days. Quite cool for tonight as well, mostly cloudy. Overnight low temperatures will be into the mid-40s. We'll see a little bit more in the way of sunshine for Tuesday, but still that breeze coming in out of the northeast. The autumnal equinox takes place at 8:05 p.m. The high temperature near 60. Wednesday brings ample sunshine from hilltop to lakeshore. Highs will be in the mid-60s. I'm meteorologist Josh Nichols for Jazz 90.1.

Well, that's a new one on me. Actor, director, filmmaker, and vocalist. I did not know that Seth MacFarlane was that talented. That was a great song. I'm very impressed. That was a song called Time for Parting. That was released in 2020 on the album Great Songs from the Stage and Screen. I did not know he could sing, and I'm sitting here mouth agape, just very impressed. A lot of talent there. As I mentioned earlier with the community concert series and our Jazz at the Beach series that we like to give back to our listeners as much as possible, well, there's more. We have our listener party that is scheduled for Friday, October 30th, 5:30 to 7:30, located here at the studios, 1139 Maiden Lane. There'll be plenty of signage to guide you here. Music will be provided by Laura Dubin and Antonio Guerrero, great local musicians. So come on out. There'll be refreshments, drinks, and things to nibble on, some nosh, I guess is the term. And there'll be studio tours upon request. DJs will be walking around the place that you'll be able to meet and say hi. Definitely worth coming out. It's free. 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Coming up, Ryan Lavalette with Closer to You. Keeping it nice and mellow still. Hope you're enjoying the music. This is Matt White, and you're listening to member-supported Jazz 90.1.

A little bossa nova sounding there. That was New Faces with Frederico. It's from the 2018 album Straight Forward. Nice sound in there. Got the foot tapping a little bit. And speaking of tapping feet, we are inviting you to enjoy our Smooth Jazz Holiday Bash that will be held on Saturday, December 12th. And it will be at the Greece Olympia Auditorium, 1139 Maiden Lane. It'll feature the music of Deepak the Two and Judas Seely. They have a great band with them. They have a good connection. They definitely blend well. And I've said it before, I'll say it again, not enough O's in smooth for when these guys play together. So for more information and to purchase tickets, please go to jazz901.org, and we hope to see you at the show. Coming up, the Yellow Jackets with Helix. That's from the album Politics that was released in 1988. Hope you enjoy. This is Matt White. 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

Now, get aboard the train to take a little ride around the city. Brooklyn on Broadway train. You'll see that old New York is mighty pretty.

in the city. Brooklyn or Broadway train. You see that old New York is pretty, mighty pretty.

We just heard Andy Bay with his rendition of the Duke Ellington classic, Take the A-Train. That was released in 2014. Very nice rendition, in my personal opinion. Our Jazz at the Beach series is wrapping up, and the last show for the season will be Tuesday, October 13th at 7 p.m., and it will feature the Sofrito Latin Jazz Quintet. The show will take place at Tropics Nightclub, 4775 Lake Avenue in Charlotte. It's our last show. Let's end it on a big note. Yes, pun is intended. So come on down and let's have a great big bash and celebrate this past summer because, well, you know, coming up soon is the autumnal equinox. So summer will be behind us, you know, speaking from a calendar perspective anyways. So come on down. If you need more information, please go to jazz901.org. Coming up is Blossom Deary with Latan. That was released in 1960. She's got a very nice voice. Sit back and enjoy. You're listening to Jazz Horizons here on member-supported Jazz 90.1.

0: from the 2025 album Out Late. That was Eric Scott Reed with The Weirdos. Finally, a song about me. Ha. Okay. Take a look at your calendar and see what you've got going on Friday, October 30th from 5:30 to 7:30. 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Again, that's Friday, October 30th, 5:30 to 7:30. 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
3: Here's the latest Jazz 90.1 weather forecast.
4: Normal high temperatures are right around 70 still here in Rochester. We'll be nowhere near that over the course of the next several days. Quite cool for tonight as well, mostly cloudy. Overnight low temperatures will be into the mid-40s. We'll see a little bit more in the way of sunshine for Tuesday, but still that breeze coming in out of the northeast. The autumnal equinox takes place at 8:05 p.m. The high temperature near 60. Wednesday brings ample sunshine from hilltop to lakeshore. Highs will be in the mid-60s. I'm meteorologist Josh Nichols for Jazz 90.1.

That was the song Before by The New Master Sounds. That was smooth. That was released in 2022 on the album The Deplar Effect. Nice. Like I said, very smooth. I kind of liked that one. That was definitely one of those songs that kind of gets into your head and it kind of takes you on a little journey. At least it did for me. That was kind of cool. Our community concert series is kicking off Thursday, October 8th at 7 p.m., and it will be featuring the Joey Stempien Big Band. The shows take place in the sanctuary at the Grease Baptist Church, located at 1230 Long Pond Road. Plenty of free parking, and the show is free also. Come on down and enjoy some of the music the Rochester area has to offer. 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Coming up is the Bill Cunliffe Trio with H.C. Stone Cold Shuffle. That was released in 2019. Definitely one to kind of get you moving a little bit, get the blood flowing some. Sit back and enjoy. You're listening to member-supported Jazz 90.1.

That was Lake Street Dive with their rendition of the George Michael hit Faith. They released that in 2011, and it's on the album Live at the Lizard Lounge. Definitely sounds like a place I have to stop and visit sometime soon. Stick around after this show from midnight until 1 a.m. to walk you into Tuesday morning. It's the Jazz Scene with Jake Longwell. Jake will be playing some classic legendary artists along with some of the newer artists and, the ones that kind of carry the torch into the future as far as jazz is concerned. So a good mix of tunes to stick around and check out into Tuesday morning. Coming up, we've got some music from Stan Getz and Cabo Frio. Definitely worth listening to. Thank you for hanging out with me tonight. This is Matt White. I appreciate your time and listening to Jazz Horizons. I do this every Monday night from 10 until midnight, and I hope you will join me again next week. Until then, in the immortal words of Bill and Ted, be excellent to each other.

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8: Normal high temperatures are right around 70 still here in Rochester. We'll be nowhere near that over the course of the next several days. Quite cool for tonight as well, mostly cloudy. Overnight low temperatures will be into the mid-40s. We'll see a little bit more in the way of sunshine for Tuesday, but still that breeze coming in out of the northeast. The autumnal equinox takes place at 8:05 p.m. The high temperature near 60. Wednesday brings ample sunshine from hilltop to lakeshore. Highs will be in the mid-60s. I'm meteorologist Josh Nichols for Jazz 90.1.
9: From Quality Radio Productions, it's another edition of the Jazz Scene. I'm Jake Longwell. Opening the hour with a straight-ahead jazz date from a pianist best known for his contributions to the world of smooth jazz, David Benoit, the album Standards, and he's in a trio with two other fusion and smooth jazz greats doing straight-ahead work here, Brian Bromberg on bass and Greg Bissonette on drums. This is their take of a piece from the pen of John Lewis of the Modern Jazz Quartet, a piece dedicated to the iconic Django Reinhardt. It's simply titled Django.

From 1951, that's Red Norvo on Vibes, with Tal Farlow on guitar and Charles Mingus on bass, take two of I'm Yours. From the modern Red Norvo, a compilation out on Savoy Jazz, featuring sessions from 1945, 1950, and 1951, respectively. Before that, Art Farmer on trumpet, one of his early recording sessions from July of 1953. The album, The Art Farmer Septet, and it features sessions from 53, 54, and 56. From the 53 session with Jimmy Cleveland on trombone, Oscar Estelle baritone sax, Cliff Solomon tenor sax, Quincy Jones at the piano, Monk Montgomery on bass, and Sonny Johnson on drums, Up in Quincy's Room was the track. From New Orleans, guitarist Mike Clement and his trio ahead of that from 2026, and the album Polka Dots and Ray-Bans out on Cellar Music, with Tris Duncan on organ and Gerald Watkins Jr. on drums, and a piece dedicated to the memory of McCoy Tyner. It was Surreal McCoy. And David Benoit at the top with Django from the album Standards. A trio from New Zealand gets this set underway from saxophonist Alex Trask and the album Pool of Tears from 2023 with Omar Zanakar on bass and Abe Bailey on drums. The track Andre.

From Canada, that's bassist Marshall Herridge and his quartet. From the album Chapter 1, with Sam Kermeyer on guitar, Andre White on piano, and Guillaume Pilot on drums, the track Leanne. From Spain, vocalist Elisinda Julia before that. The title track from her album Give Me the Simple Life, 2026 release, with Camille Acarazo on bass, Guillaume Garcia on piano, and Juan Moll on drums. And Alex Trask from New Zealand up at the top, leading his trio through Andre from Pool of Tears. It's the Jazz Scene. I'm Jake Longwell. If you want to get in touch with the program, it's qualityradioproductions@gmail.com and the website qualityradioproductions.blogspot.com. This is program number 2605. Trumpeter Jim Rotondi gets our closing set of the hour underway. From 2023 and Crisscross Jazz, the album Over Here, with Rick Margitza on sax, Danny Grissett on piano, Josh Ginsberg on bass, and Vladimir Kostadinovich on drums. The standard, I'll Be Seeing You.

0: Well, I'm sure that last piece brought back some childhood memories for many of you. It certainly did for me. From the pen of Fred Rogers, that was, of course, the theme to Mr. Rogers' Neighborhood, Won't You Be My Neighbor? As played by the Philadelphia-based duo The Wolf Brothers, guitarist Matt and bassist Tim Wolf Jr., respectively, from their 2018 release Duets, Volume 1. Before that, the Bob Nell, Mike Bisio trio. Bob Nell on piano, Mike Bisio on bass, and two different drummers for the session, Adam Greenberg and Austin Belusio. We heard Adam on that track. I Have a Few Things in Mind was the name of it, from their 2026 album on Origin Records, We Are Here. And we began that set with Jim Rotondi on trumpet from the 2023 release Over Here. We listened to their take of I'll Be Seeing You. And unfortunately, that's all the time we have for this hour of the program. My name is Jake Longwell. Thank you, as always, for your company. Please join me again soon for another hour of the very best in jazz. The jazz scene is distributed by Quality Radio Productions.
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Music for you from Addison Free and the Trio on this early Tuesday morning. It's a track called Free State on Chaz 90.1. We heard from

0: Music for you from Gregory Tardy on this Tuesday morning. It's a track called The Myth of Privacy on member-supported Jazz 90.1. Kathy Lyon is coming up along with Houston Person. We've got the band Avenue Blue, Tad Dameron, and Eddie Palmieri as well, all as we head up towards Last Call at 2 a.m. I'm Rob Linton. Hope you are doing well. As always, thank you for the company as we start on a new day together. And don't forget, we've got some great things coming up as we are now officially in autumn, including one more concert, part of the Jazz at the Beach series in Charlotte at Tropics Nightclub. It's going to be a lot of fun. Sofrito Latin Jazz Quintet will play. And then we get another season underway at Grease Baptist Church. If you're a fan of big band music, Joey Stempien's big band will play in October. Find out more about it and everything else we've got going on over at jazz901.org.
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3: This has been the final weekend of summer here in Rochester. The autumnal equinox officially arrives on Tuesday shortly after 8 p.m. Certainly didn't feel the part of summer tonight and through the overnight. It'll be mostly cloudy with a northeasterly breeze. The overnight low temperature near 50. For the day on Monday, plan on partial sunshine. It's even cooler. With that wind freshening out of the northeast, the high temperature barely to near 60. Mostly cloudy with scattered showers for Tuesday. The high again near 60 degrees. I'm meteorologist Josh Nichols for Jazz 90.1.
0: Right now it is 53 degrees here in Greece at member-supported Jazz 90.1.

music for you from Avenue Blue, along with Jeff Golub on this Tuesday morning. It's called A Woman's Touch on Jazz 90.1. We heard from Kathy Lyon before that, together with saxophonist Houston Person, and a beautiful rendition of Good Morning Heartache. Tad Dameron is on the way. We've got Eddie Palmieri, too, and Manhattan Transfer is at least slowly but surely head up towards the top of the hour. I'm Rob Linton, delighted to be with you on this Tuesday morning. And as a reminder, we've got so many fun things going on at the radio station over the next, we always have something fun going on at the radio station, including a used CD sale that's coming up in October. 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
1: Music for you from Manhattan Transfer on this Tuesday morning. Chances are you recognize that one as the classic Tisket a Tasket. It's one of those earworm songs. I don't know if you've ever had that happen to you before, where once you hear a song, the chorus just gets stuck in your brain like a Tisket a Tasket. Eddie Palmieri in the middle and Tad Dameron starting out the top of that set. I've got Frank Sinatra on the way for you next. I'm Rob Linton. It is time for me to head out, but hang around. All right. Paul Clark is next. It'll be David Bassey's turn at 4, and Derek Lucas in, bright-eyed, bushy-tail, and ready to go, beginning at 6 a.m. on Jazz 90.1.

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Nah, you're not having second thoughts. That's Michael Weiss on Jazz 90.1. Don't have second thoughts about going to the beach because the last installment of Jazz at the Beach is going to happen October 13th. Tropics Nightclub, Jazz 90.1. It's an early show and music by the Sofrito Latin Jazz Quintet. Now, you might not know this particular band, but you've seen all these players

0: Jazz 90.1, always a rousing good time with Hannah P.K. She is a native of South Korea, honed her jazz and blues and piano and singing skills here in Rochester, New York, and now residing in Baton Rouge, Hannah P.K. And I'm glad I got a chance to see her. She was always a lot of fun. And if you're ever in Baton Rouge, like, you know, some of my friends travel to the South in the winter, maybe you'll catch her doing some live gigs down there. Tonight at the radio station, speaking of live gigs, we have curated a series called Bop Shop Live. Bop Shop is a really cool record store here in Rochester. 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But Tom Cohn, for years, has produced really diverse, eclectic shows. 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Well, we've picked the best of them, and we're going to replay them Tuesday nights. Oh, that's today, 8 o'clock, Bop Shop Live here on the radio station, Jazz 90.1.
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5: This has been the final weekend of summer here in Rochester. The autumnal equinox officially arrives on Tuesday shortly after 8 p.m. Certainly didn't feel the part of summer tonight and through the overnight. It'll be mostly cloudy with a northeasterly breeze. The overnight low temperature near 50. For the day on Monday, plan on partial sunshine. It's even cooler with that wind freshening out of the northeast. The high temperature barely to near 60. Mostly cloudy with scattered showers for Tuesday. The high again near 60 degrees. I'm meteorologist Josh Nichols for Jazz 90.1.
1: Right now in Greece, it is 51 degrees at member-supported Jazz 90.1.
6: So without further ado, let's give a hand for the Mike Boone Group. Come on.

Jazz 90.1 Bags Groove by Cyrus Chestnut. A really cool update. Now, some of you might think of that, oh, yeah, that's the theme to The Odd Couple. Well, it was used for that, but it was on a Miles Davis album written by vibe player Milt Jackson back, I'm trying to think, 57, I think, go back to Bags Groove. Bags was Milt Jackson's nickname, but it was a really cool TV theme, and you learn that kind of stuff listening to the radio station. By the way, another thing you'll learn, because I'm going to tell you this right now, I'm inviting you to our Smooth Holiday Bash featuring the music of Deepak Thettu and Judas Seeley. Now, some of you live in Rochester, and you say, yeah, I wish I could go somewhere and hear some great jazz. You don't have to go anywhere, because these guys are as good as it gets, and we are going to have them here. Tickets are available. They went on sale last week. This show is going to sell out. These guys are incredible. It's a limited space. It's going to be right here at Greece Olympia High School. For more information, visit our website, jazz901.org.

was very young. The world was younger than I. As merry as a carousel, the circus tent was strung with every style.

as well surrender. Your hopes are getting slender. Why won't somebody send

Oh, baby, you give me the blues so bad, I got them 24 hours a day. Bobby Blue Bland, that real distinctive voice. I'm Paul Clark. You're listening to Jazz Horizons. I'm member-supported Jazz 90.1. We got a couple blues programs for you if you're a blues-type listener. 5 o'clock on Sundays, Big Road Blues with Jeff Harris. It's a real educational show where Jeff will pick a particular genre or style or subject. And then right after that, stick around at 7 p.m. Sunday for Jazz and Blues Spectrum with Dave Tomaselli. So get your blues, your jazz, your community involvement. Oh, a couple good reasons for you to become a member. We're going to celebrate now with the Mick Clark Band, no relation, because he puts an E on the end of his name. Mick Clark Band on Jazz 90.1.

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Jazz 90.1 Bluegrass Guy, Del McCoury on a jazz radio station. How about that? Singing about love gone bad. I think he did a whole album about that. Del wrote a lot of songs, but he also covered a lot of tunes. After You're Gone. Del McCoury still touring in his 80s. See what Jazz Horizons is all about? Del McCoury, and we had Jimmy Heath, and coming up we've got Paul Desmond and Monty Alexander. Where else are you going to hear that mix except right here on Jazz Horizons? And speaking of a mix of music, you need more CDs in your collection, or maybe you have a collector in the family. Well, you should know about our upcoming CD sale. It's Saturday, October 17th, here at Grease Lumbee High School. It'll be in the library. We did a vinyl sale last year, and now we're going to move some CDs because we're digitalizing a lot of the music we play here. And for those of you who are collecting, check us out October 17th, just 3 hours from 10 until 1. 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

0: Bundy Alexander doing Crazy Bald Heads from an album about 20 years ago. They played the music of Bob Marley. Glenn Roy Brown doing that kind of sneaky bass exit there. I like that. Crazy Bald Heads, that's Monty Alexander's version. It's Tuesday. Now we're just talking about reggae. We're going to talk about some smooth jazz classics specifically, with Alan Kepler tonight at 6 o'clock right here on Jazz 90.1. What have I got for you? Well, I got coming up Benny Benick the third, at least, and I might even have some Pat Metheny. Keep your ears on. Keep them tuned to Jazz 90.1.
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6: This has been the final weekend of summer here in Rochester. The autumnal equinox officially arrives on Tuesday shortly after 8 p.m. Certainly didn't feel the part of summer tonight and through the overnight. It'll be mostly cloudy with a northeasterly breeze. The overnight low temperature near 50. For the day on Monday, plan on partial sunshine. It's even cooler with that wind freshening out of the northeast. The high temperature barely to near 60. Mostly cloudy with scattered showers for Tuesday. The high again near 60 degrees. I'm meteorologist Josh Nichols for Jazz 90.1.
7: Right now in Greece, it is 51 degrees at member-supported Jazz 90.1.

number supported Jazz 90.1. Joseph Nash on the electrified violin. By the way, he teaches a class in that. Tune called Cabin Fever, and I'm listening to that thing, and I thought, you know what? If you have cabin fever, that's the song you put on, and you crank it up, and to heck with the neighbors. That's the way I cook. If I have to do tasks that I don't really like doing, I go out in the kitchen, I crank up the music. I might listen to that the next time I have to organize my Tupperware lids or something. And Paul Clark, you're listening to Member Supported Jazz 90.1, and we stress Member Supported because you are the reason we are able to stay on the air. 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
6: Clouds will mix with times of sunshine here for today across Rochester, Western New York, and the Finger Lakes. It will be somewhat of a brighter day, but very cool here this morning. Some spots checking in with low temperatures near 40. Highs today will be into the low and mid-60s. Partly starlit tonight, still cool, the low near 40. The autumnal equinox takes place at 8.05 p.m. For tomorrow, we'll see ample sunshine, still cool in the morning, highs in the afternoon in the mid-60s. I'm meteorologist Josh Nichols for Jazz 90.1.
3: The Pugilists now on Jazz with David Bassi, a big band called the BBB, featuring drummer Bernie Drexel, a veteran of the industry, and You'd Be So Nice to Come Home To.

When Marcellus himself has called bassist Carlos Enriquez the heart and soul of the jazz at Lincoln Center Orchestra. I'm David Bassey. Here's Carlos Enriquez in his own neck of the woods, the South Bronx, and an album called The South Bronx Story. New music by Carlos Enriquez. It says it right on the cover. Michael Rodriguez, Melissa Aldana, Obed Calvier, all joining Carlos Enriquez for one entitled Guajeo de Pape, with the flute of Jeremy Bosch out front.

Coming up, it's Ella Fitzgerald. That's the music of Carlos Enriquez. It takes you to the South Bronx on a hot, sunny day with the fire hydrant open and all the kids playing in the street. Beautiful music, Ojeo de Pape, from Carlos Enriquez, the bassist, with the Jazz at Lincoln Center Orchestra. Here on Jazz with David Bassey, the depth and breadth of jazz. Vocalist Ella Fitzgerald passed away June 15, 1996. If she was still with us, there would be no doubt she would be performing with the Jazz at Lincoln Center Orchestra under the direction of Wynton Marsalis. Here she is in 1962, March the 25th, and some tapes unearthed just a while back. Ella Fitzgerald, live in Berlin.

Arthur Hamilton's classic, Cry Me a River, recorded first by Julie London on Liberty Records in 1955, and there's Ella in the spring of 1962 covering a big hit, March 25th with Stan Levy at the drums, Wilford Middlebrooks at the bass, and Paul Smith at the piano.

On its way on Jazz with David Bassi, a classic from Dave Brubeck, and the Quartet. That's the music of one of the great singers of our time, Gregory Porter, All Rise, and his composition, Modern Day Apprentice. Ain't it the truth? Men are changing these days. A little bit like the song right before that, Pythic and Tropus. Erectus, an upright man, and a song from Charles Mingus, and a whole album of that music from Diego Rivera, Blue Moods, the band Myth and Wisdom, Dave Kakowski at the piano, Boris Kozlov bass, Drove Strasser at the drums, and Pythic and Tropus, Erectus, the Charles Mingus composition. On Jazz with David Bassi, their version on Positone, Blue Moods. Three to Get Ready, this one from 1959 in that Magic album from Dave Brubeck.

The Blood Dimmed Tide from the Tango Project of Ben Thomas out on Origin World. Preceding that, Dave Brubeck's quartet with Paul Desmond, Eugene Wright, and Joe Morello. Three to get ready.

Coming up, musicians from Belgium who are in peace with gravity. It'll probably come in handy with global warming and all. Nestor Torres at the flute and a song called Thank You, Willie, one of a new breed of jazz singles. Jazz singles is what made Dave Brubeck such a household name. Also Miles Davis with his My Funny Valentine and things like that. So Nestor Torres, a new breed with Thank You, Willie, and a single. And a beautiful one it is. Nestor at the flute, preceded by guitarist Graham Dechter, the youngest member of the Clayton Hamilton Jazz Orchestra. He joined the band at 19 years old, and there he is with a song called Bent on Monk, with John Clayton at the bass, Jeff Hamilton at the drums, and the inimitable Tamir Hendelman at the piano. Graham Dechter and his album Major Influence. And, well, here's a solid piece of jazz improvisation called In Peace with Gravity, from an album called Secret Exit to Another Dimension. It sounds like we might be in trouble, but let's give it a spin anyway.

0: We Were Never Perfect, Ben Thomas and the Tango Project, preceded by Pietro Bist and the song In Peace with Gravity. It's Jazz with David Bassi, the depth and breadth of jazz.
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7: Clouds will mix with times of sunshine here for today across Rochester, Western New York, and the Finger Lakes. It will be somewhat of a brighter day, but very cool here this morning. Some spots checking in with low temperatures near 40. Highs today will be into the low and mid-60s. Partly starlit tonight, still cool, the low near 40. The autumnal equinox takes place at 8.05 p.m. For tomorrow, we'll see ample sunshine, still cool in the morning, highs in the afternoon in the mid-60s. I'm meteorologist Josh Nichols for Jazz 90.1.
0: On an album simply called New Songs, bassist Omar Avital has one called Bedouin Roots. And I think about the resourcefulness and the hospitality of the Bedouins. What better for a jazz musician? This album recorded July 2nd and 3rd of 2013 with Joel Fromm at the tenor saxophone, Jonathan Avishai Cohen, and Daniel Freeman playing the drums. Bedouin Roots, Omar Avital, new song on Motema Records, and right here on Jazz with David Bassi. Thanks for joining us.

A classic from Cole Porter, Love for Sale, been covered by so many people. I even heard Tony Bennett singing it on the radio from 1958, recently. I'm David Bassey, Wallace Roney, with Robbie Coltrane, Jerry Allen at the piano, Christian McBride at the bass, and Kenny Washington playing the drums, and their version of Cole Porter's Love for Sale.

Up next, B3 organist Pat Bianchi with Something to Say. That's the music of Wallace Roney. It originally was out on a Muse release, Muse 5533, called Munchin. That's produced by Don Sickler, Kenny Washington, Christian McBride, Jerry Allen at the piano, Robbie Coltrane at the tenor saxophone, and the late Wallace Roney at the trumpet. Love for Sale, out on 32 Jazz, this time from 1999, and record producer Joel Dorn, and a short-lived project of his called 32 Jazz, and the compilation Summer Jazz is where I found Love for Sale. Here's Isn't She Lovely, Pat Bianchi.

That Bianchi, from September of 2020, and Stevie Wonder's Isn't She Lovely, with Paul Bolenbeck and Byron Landom.

0: Thank you, thank you, thank you. Gomalagato Gazamas, thanks for coming out. We appreciate you coming out here.
1: Coming up, it's bassist Gerald Cannon. Every man is a king. Every woman's a queen. Harold Mayburn, covering the music of John Coltrane. Mayburn plays Coltrane with Joe Farnsworth, John Weber, Steve Davis at the trombone, and two saxophonists, Eric Alexander and Vincent Herring. Straight Street, the song from Harold Mayburn, and an album out on Smoke Sessions Records, recorded live at Smoke, January of 2018, and out in 2021. Of course, Harold Mayburn no longer with us, but lots of great records, and his spirit lives on in the world of jazz. Gerald Cannon up next, the bassist with a composition called Every Man is a King. This is one of my top 10 picks a couple years ago. You can find my top 10 picks at davidbasse.com. This one features Gary Bartz, Jeremy Pelt at the trumpet, pianist Rick Germanson, and drummer Willie Jones III.

Music made at Avatar Studios in New York City. Gerald Cannon, the bassist. Combinations, he calls the album. It's an excellent release. Every song, a beautiful happening with lots of great musicians. That one including Gary Bartz at the alto sax, Jeremy Pelt at the trumpet, pianist Rick Jermison and drummer Willie Jones III. Willie Jones III and Gerald Cannon are on many records. They're a match set as far as a rhythm section goes in jazz. Every Man is a King here on Jazz with David Bassey. 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

On its way, a big band, Chuck Owen and the Jazz Surge, and Miles Davis's Milestones. Up next, we just heard one from Deborah Latz, Lifeline, on her own June Moon Records, out in 2008, with Elizabeth Khadijan at the drums, Bob Bowen bass, Joel Fromm on the tenor saxophone, Daniela Schachter at the piano, and Deborah vocals on Make Someone Happy. A beautiful album it is. Preceding that, it was Rosanna Vitro, this time featuring Gary Bartz at the alto sax, with Alvester Garnett drums, Alan Broadbent piano, and Dean Johnson playing the bass. Sing a Song of Bird on Skyline. Here's Chuck Owen.

0: Quartet Plus, Helen Sung with John Ellis, David Wong, and drummer Kendrick Scott, preceded by Chuck Owen, The Jazz Surge, featuring Jack Wilkins at the tenor, Clay Jenkins at the trumpet, drummer Danny Gottlieb, and Matt Vance. It's Jazz with David Bassey.
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4: NBC News Radio, I'm Mark Mayfield. President Trump will speak at the United Nations General Assembly in New York City this morning. Trump will also be meeting with Gulf leaders, whose nations have faced the impact as the war with Iran continues. Hurricane Paulo is rapidly intensifying. Tammy Trujillo has the latest.
5: It's now grown into a Category 4 storm, fueling an enhanced flood threat across the U.S. Southwest. The National Hurricane Center says the system's currently about 330 miles south-southeast of Manzanillo, Mexico. It's packing winds of up to 130 miles per hour. Paulo won't make landfall near the U.S., but it's expected to bring threats of heavy flooding to New Mexico starting today. I'm Tammy Trujillo.
4: And a Mississippi grand jury has determined that no criminal charges are warranted in the death of 18-year-old Nolan Wells. The grand jury found the position, condition, location, and timing of Wells' body were consistent with drowning. Mark Mayfield, NBC News Radio.
6: According to AAA, gas prices holding steady at $4.47 a gallon. As we start off the work week, prices at the pump are highest in California, where drivers are shelling out $6.16 a gallon on average.
7: I don't want to grow up. Toys R Us kids, they got a million toys at Toys R Us that I can play with. I don't want to grow up. I'm a Toys R Us.
6: Toys R Us is expanding in the U.S. The toy retailer will open 120 new standalone stores set to open across the country this holiday season. The expansion will make the number of standalone Toys R Us stores in the U.S. 160. The company has not announced where the stores will be located or released any opening dates. Illinois' Governor J.B. Pritzker is calling for a national effort to help regulate artificial intelligence. He warned of the dangers while speaking on ABC's This Week.
8: It's guardrails. We don't need to shut it down entirely. What we need to do is make sure it doesn't get out of control.
6: This comes amid growing concern about the future of AI. President Trump has said he plans to establish a federal AI force. In a Truth Social post, he dismissed criticisms of AI and data centers as a political hoax set up by opponents to stop U.S. innovation. But the governor of Illinois is still calling for federal regulations.
8: It should be among the top priorities, but don't misunderstand. It is dangerous, but, you know, and it's dangerous on the level of nuclear weapons.
6: And NASA has said it has given SpaceX a $946 million contract to fly three more astronauts to the International Space Station. The announcement extends the company's crewed flights to the station through 2030. The deal brings SpaceX's total number of NASA astronaut flights under contract to 17 and raises the contract's total value to nearly $6 billion. The contract does cover preparing astronauts on the ground, launching them, operating the mission, and recovering the capsule. It also includes carrying supplies and keeping the spacecraft at the station as an emergency escape vehicle. I'm Monica Nelson with your consumer and business news.
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13: Here's the latest Jazz 90.1 weather forecast.
14: Clouds will mix with times of sunshine here for today across Rochester, Western New York, and the Finger Lakes. It will be somewhat of a brighter day. but very cool here this morning. Some spots checking in with low temperatures near 40. Highs today will be into the low and mid-60s. Partly starlit tonight, still cool, the low near 40. The autumnal equinox takes place at 8.05 p.m. For tomorrow, we'll see ample sunshine, still cool in the morning, highs in the afternoon in the mid-60s. I'm meteorologist Josh Nichols for Jazz 90.1.
15: Well, don't feel a fall in the air because, well, today is the first official day of fall. 49 degrees as we wait for the transition from night to day. 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So lots of autumn serenade songs, autumn New York songs, equinox songs, as well as some sprinkling of The Boss, Bruce Springsteen, done the jazz way, along with Les McCann and Ray Charles. Yep. We'll be doing all that. And whatever you want to hear, too, to get your Tuesday up and going at 585-205-8887, 585-205-8887. Let your fingers do the talking by text or actually talking to somebody, because sometimes we did talk to a real human being at 585-966-5299. Also, we'll be letting you know we have tickets for you to see the incredible Vanessa Collier coming back to Flower City. That's happening in Jazztober. And we have tickets for you to see the great saxophonist, singer, all-around entertainer. She's in a one-woman army, and you get to see it personally. So keep listening all day long here at member-supported Jazz 90.1. Good morning and happy Tuesday.

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Before that, Les McCann, give you a little waltz in God Time, or put it 3-4 time, Forgotten Company, hanging out with you up until 11 a.m. on this Tuesday, first day of fall, here until, you know, late morning. 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And keep listening for your chance to win a pair of tickets to see the great Vanessa Collier coming back to the Flower City playing at Nazareth in the middle of October. We have tickets. 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The latest from Rick Braun, who will be coming back to Rochester in November, paying tribute to the music of the man who inspired him to pick up the flugelhorn and wear cool hats. That'd be one Chuck Mangione. A little taste of it with Doing Everything With You, brought to you by you.

Well, Hazy Davy got really hurt. He crawled into the lake in just his socks and a shirt. Me and Crazy Janie were making love in the dirt.

0: Clarence Clemens and his boss, the boss, Bruce Springsteen from 1974 with Spirit of the Night on this Tuesday morning. 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And as my grandma would say, if he lives to see the 23rd of September, he'll be, what, 77? Man, it goes by too fast. Hanging out with you up until, I don't know, 11 a.m. on this terrific Tuesday and first day of autumn.
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4: Stardate September 22nd. The sun speaks to us. It tells us about conditions deep inside it, far below its surface. That helps scientists understand how the sun is put together, how it works, and how it changes. Listening to the sun is called helioseismology. It works in the same way that seismology works on Earth. Motions inside the sun generate sound waves. Those waves can travel all the way around the sun, and they can travel deep inside it. They cause the surface to vibrate, and scientists can measure the vibrations, the sun's voice. The voice is complicated. It's producing many frequencies of sound, like a diva singing many octaves of notes all at the same time. Some of the waves penetrate all the way to the core, where the sun generates energy. Others stay close to the surface. Scientists have to unscramble this cacophony to understand what the waves are telling us. One thing that scientists have learned recently is that an important region in its magnetic field has changed over the past four decades. Today, that region is much closer to the surface than it was 40 years ago, suggesting that our star is undergoing some changes. The magnetic field is especially important to Earth. Magnetic storms can knock out satellites and power grids, disrupt radio waves, and cause other problems. So we may be able to better protect our technology by listening to the voice of the sun. Our web address is stardate.org. For the McDonald Observatory, I'm Billy Henry.
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6: Clouds will mix with times of sunshine here for today across Rochester, Western New York, and the Finger Lakes. It will be somewhat of a brighter day, but very cool here this morning. Some spots checking in with low temperatures near 40. Highs today will be into the low and mid-60s. Partly starlit tonight, still cool, the low near 40. The autumnal equinox takes place at 8.05 p.m. For tomorrow, we'll see ample sunshine, still cool in the morning, highs in the afternoon in the mid-60s. I'm meteorologist Josh Nichols for Jazz 90.1.
0: Right now we've got changing skies from darkness into the gray, and it's very, very fall feeling. 49 degrees, 49 degrees if you're somewhere near the Secret Beach in Charlotte, 50 at the airport at Member Supported Jazz 90.1 and jazz901.org. When I was a little boy, every morning my grandpa, once we got dropped off at their house, my parents would go to work, my grandpa would get up early in the morning around this time, fix himself some cold duck and grapefruit juice, or sometimes it'll be CC and grapefruit juice, and go back to bed, getting ready to deal with kids. It might be a little early for cold duck time, but no, never for grandpa here on Jazz 90.1. Good morning.
7: All right, we're going to try a new song. This is a song written by Eddie Harris. Today was the first time we ever saw it. 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

Ray Charles Robinson, but because there's another guy by the name of Sugar Ray Robinson, same time as Ray Robinson, he thought just drop the last name and just go with Ray Charles, and well, it worked out for everybody. Ray's great take of Ain't Misbehaving. 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Spending quality time with you on this first day of the autumnal equinox. Actually, it doesn't really happen officially until tonight, but we'll count it as for today. Up until 11 a.m. And so tomorrow we'll be featuring all John Coltrane for his centennial. So I'll be playing lots of people who were also born on September 23rd, like Les McCann, Bruce Springsteen, and Ray Charles. Lots of Ray today. So that's what's happening. As long as whatever you want to hear as well, we can do it for you at 585-205-8887. And keep listening for your chance to win a pair of tickets to see Vanessa Collier coming back to the Flower City playing at Nazareth on October 17th. Let's close up this hour with a little quick trip to Toronto with Sophie Millman taking on Bruce's I'm on Fire at Jazz 90.1.

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2: NBC News Radio, I'm Michael Kastner. President Trump will address world leaders today at the United Nations General Assembly in New York City. Trump, who's scheduled to speak in the morning, will also be meeting with Gulf leaders whose nations have faced the impact as the war with Iran continues. President Trump says he hopes New York City Mayor Zoran Mamdani will be, in his words, a great one. Speaking alongside Mamdani at a news conference after holding a meeting, Trump and Mamdani said they're working to create more affordable housing in New York City. Mamdani said he will work with anybody, regardless of party, to make life better for New Yorkers. Taylor Swift is set to be honored at the 2026 MTV VMAs with the inaugural Artist Director Award. Swift has directed all of her music videos in recent years. The ceremony takes place September 27th. Michael Kastner, NBC News Radio.
3: The fall equinox is more than a change in the calendar. Health experts say it's also a time to listen to our bodies, slow our pace, and create routines as we move into a quieter, cooler season. There'll be shorter days, longer nights, and cooler temps, leading to shifts in immune function, circadian rhythms, energy levels, and emotional well-being. With the cooler weather and more time spent indoors, especially in spaces with less ventilation, some may be more susceptible to seasonal illnesses, such as colds and flu. Reduced daylight can also influence internal body clocks, sometimes leading to changes in sleep patterns, increased daytime fatigue, or a greater desire to rest. A new Swedish study reveals that carefully placed local anesthesia can significantly reduce pain in women who are getting an IUD. Doctors currently insert an IUD with no anesthesia at all. Researchers in Sweden reporting in JAMA that a third option, a small amount of local anesthetic placed in the uterus, can make the procedure much less painful. Health update, I'm Jennifer Bolsoni.
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5: Expressways are quiet right now as you make your way in. Traffic up to speed 490 westbound towards 590. Not seeing any issues on 390 or 590 southbound towards the 490 split. They are continuing road work on Browncroft Boulevard from Creek Street to 590. Ed Smith with your Jazz 90.1 traffic.
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10: Clouds will mix with times of sunshine here for today across Rochester, Western New York, and the Finger Lakes. It will be somewhat of a brighter day, but very cool here this morning. Some spots checking in with low temperatures near 40. Highs today will be into the low and mid-60s. Partly starlit tonight, still cool, the low near 40. The autumnal equinox takes place at 8.05 p.m. For tomorrow, we'll see ample sunshine, still cool in the morning, highs in the afternoon in the mid-60s. I'm meteorologist Josh Nichols for Jazz 90.1.
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0: tired of being without and never knowing what love's about. James Moody, you can come on in, man, and you can blow now if you want to.
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definitely going to be one of my top 10 albums of 2026. Emmett Cohen engaging in some intergenerational jazz. Emmett's in his 30s. He also has that project of people in their 50s, people in their 80s, and people in their 90s, and people in their 40s. 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Yeah, the amazing Mr. Emmett Cohen, how's that? Like I said, all the bases covered. 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I appreciate your patience. 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Keep listening for your chance to win a pair of tickets to see the great Vanessa Collier in concert live in Rochester playing at Nazareth. That's happening on Saturday, October 17th. Keep listening because we have tickets for you to see Vanessa, and you should see her definitely. Let's swing on with new sounds from Emmeline on Jazz 90.1. Good morning.

0: Ron Jefferson on drums, George Freeman on guitar, Tricky Lofton on trombone, Ben Webster on tenor sax, Groove Holmes on the Hammond B3 and on piano, Les McCann giving you that healing feeling on member-supported jazz, 90.1 and jazz 901.org. 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What else is there on our website? 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Again, start from the website, or you go to our social media apps, Facebook, or if you like to look at pictures of folks, Instagram at jazz901WGMC. I grew up as a Kodak kid, so yeah, definitely look. I love looking at people's photos, even if they're not mine. Let's swing on with some autumn New York sounds, courtesy of Lady Day, Billie Holiday on Jazz 90.1. Good morning.
1: Autumn in New York. Why does it seem so inviting? Autumn in New York. It spells the thrill of first nighting. Glittering crowds and shimmering clouds.

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It lifts you up when you're let down.

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3: Still a pretty quiet ride in. Traffic is moving up to speed on 390 and 590 southbound as you make your way from 104 down through 490. Just starting to see a steady flow of traffic 490 eastbound from Mount Reed over towards Child Street. No issues 490 westbound at 590. Ed Smith with your Jazz 90.1 traffic.
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0: And this is Ska Jazz. 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
3: Stardate September 22nd. The sun speaks to us. It tells us about conditions deep inside it, far below its surface. That helps scientists understand how the sun is put together, how it works, and how it changes. Listening to the sun is called helioseismology. It works in the same way that seismology works on Earth. Motions inside the sun generate sound waves. Those waves can travel all the way around the sun, and they can travel deep inside it. They cause the surface to vibrate, and scientists can measure the vibrations, the sun's voice. The voice is complicated. It's producing many frequencies of sound, like a diva singing many octaves of notes all at the same time. Some of the waves penetrate all the way to the core, where the sun generates energy. Others stay close to the surface. Scientists have to unscramble this cacophony to understand what the waves are telling us. One thing that scientists have learned recently is that an important region in its magnetic field has changed over the past four decades. Today, that region is much closer to the surface than it was 40 years ago, suggesting that our star is undergoing some changes. The magnetic field is especially important to Earth. Magnetic storms can knock out satellites and power grids, disrupt radio waves, and cause other problems. So we may be able to better protect our technology by listening to the voice of the sun. Our web address is stardate.org. For the McDonald Observatory, I'm Billy Henry.
4: Here's the latest Jazz 90.1 weather forecast.
5: Clouds will mix with times of sunshine here for today across Rochester, Western New York, and the Finger Lakes. It will be somewhat of a brighter day, but very cool here this morning. Some spots checking in with low temperatures near 40. Highs today will be into the low and mid-60s. Partly starlit tonight, still cool, the low near 40. The autumnal equinox takes place at 8.05 p.m. For tomorrow, we'll see ample sunshine, still cool in the morning, highs in the afternoon in the mid-60s. I'm meteorologist Josh Nichols for Jazz 90.1.
6: Partly sunny and 49 degrees if you're somewhere near Russell Station, or the old Russell Station, I should say. 50 at the airport at member-supported Jazz 90.1 and jazz901.org. And if you have an older home like I do, you might have one of those gigantic tanks. And I was asking my parents, what is that? They both laughed because those are all coal tanks. Once upon a time, if I remember, people will get coal deliveries. Coal trucks would come through, drop a whole chute of coal down your down to the basement, and then people start shoveling it, and then that's how people got their heat once upon a time. Les McCann had a tune called Burning Coal based on that on Jazz 90.1. Good morning.

0: Although autumn doesn't officially start until after 8 o'clock tonight. Yeah, perfect time to play. Early autumn. Stan Getz, since leaves are already changing. 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Smiling and swinging with you on this first day of autumn up until 11 a.m. A little extended edition of the Jazz Life. 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Because tomorrow I'll be doing the entire show to mark the centennial of John Coltrane. I'll be playing a lot of folks who were also born on September 23rd, like Jeremy Steig and Les McCann and Albert Ammons and Ray Charles and Irene Reed, Kenny G's older brother, Don Gronick, and Norma Winstone, too. All will be featured this morning. And anything else you want to hear to keep your Tuesday swinging and smiling at 585-205-8887. 585-205-8887. Don't forget, our Jazztober Drive commences on October 4th. And we'll be spending the entire month of October, I like to call it Jazztober, to celebrate you taking care of us by asking for more support from you. 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We'll have a lot of events. We'll be closing out our Jazz at the Beach concert series. We'll be kicking up our Greece Baptist Church series, along with having special guests. We're going to have a lot of concerts. We're going to have Kirsten Stevens. We're going to have Stefan Rembel. We might have Stefan Joy. We might have a whole bunch of other amazing folks coming through these doors to celebrate you taking care of us. To learn more about it, jazz901.org, jazz901.org. Let's buy some Shining Stockings with Ella Fitzgerald.
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2: NBC News Radio, I'm Michael Kastner. President Trump will speak at the UN General Assembly this morning. He'll also be meeting with Gulf leaders whose nations have faced the impact as the war with Iran continues. Americans don't have a great opinion of the UN. A new Gallup poll finds that nearly 3 in 4 Americans were the most critical of the UN's efforts to uphold international peace and security. 70% rated the UN poorly on upholding international law, protecting human rights. About 2 in 3 said the United Nations has done poorly in supporting sustainable development, and over half said the same of its ability to deliver humanitarian assistance to people affected by war, famine, or natural disasters. And Resident Evil is top at the box office this weekend. It brought in $60 million domestically. Michael Kastner, NBC News Radio.
3: President Trump says he plans to establish a federal AI force and appoint a dedicated AI czar. NBC's Hallie Jackson reports this comes as some industry leaders and lawmakers are calling for guardrails on the technology.
4: President Trump doubling down, dismissing the doomsday threat from AI. The issue set to be a major topic when the president welcomes China's leader to Washington this week for a high-stakes visit.
3: Meantime, OpenAI CEO Sam Altman will brief the United Nations Security Council this week during the annual gathering of world leaders in New York City by the UN General Assembly. The 15-member Security Council is set to meet Wednesday on AI and international security. An OpenAI spokesperson told Reuters his remarks are expected to focus on the steps that OpenAI is taking to ensure that AI is safe and benefits people worldwide. And Waymo says it's going to be launching robo-taxis in Singapore. The Alphabet-owned company says it's going to start in 2028. Tech Report, I'm Mark Mayfield.
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6: An accident being cleared on 490 eastbound at Ames Street that is causing delays back towards 390. 390 southbound is looking okay from 104 down towards the airport. Pockets of underspeed traffic, 590 southbound from Norton down through Browncroft Boulevard. I'm Ed Smith with your Jazz 90.1 traffic.
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9: Clouds will mix with times of sunshine here for today across Rochester, Western New York, and the Finger Lakes. It will be somewhat of a brighter day, but very cool here this morning. Some spots checking in with low temperatures near 40. Highs today will be into the low and mid-60s. Partly starlit tonight, still cool, the low near 40. The autumnal equinox takes place at 8.05 p.m. For tomorrow, we'll see ample sunshine, still cool in the morning, highs in the afternoon in the mid-60s. I'm meteorologist Josh Nichols for Jazz 90.1.
10: Right now we've got changing leaves, sunshine, and 50 degrees if you're hiking along the Seneca Park Trail by the zoo. 51 at the airport at member-supported Jazz 90.1 and jazz901.org. Good morning.

Some Honky Tonk Blues, courtesy of Emerson, Lake, and Palmer. Yep, that Emerson. Yep, that ELP member supported JZZ901.org. Of course, best known being one of the founding fathers of prog rock that we used to be once upon a time. When this station started back in the early 70s, we were a mixture of fusion and prog rock. And well, we've evolved to where we are today, being Jazz 90.1. Hanging out with you up until 11 a.m. on this first day of autumn, this 22nd day of September. Tomorrow will be, at least for my part of the jazz life, we'll be celebrating the life and music of John William Coltrane, born 100 years ago tomorrow. So we'll be doing a centennial celebration of Train with Miles, Cannonball Adderley, Johnny Hartman, and much, much more. So that's tomorrow morning starting at 6 a.m. And there'll be a tribute at the Trestle. They'll be doing a five-hour live music tribute to John Coltrane. And again, all over the world, they'll be celebrating the music of the masters. That's tomorrow. For today, how about some Mean Greens, courtesy of Seamus Blake?

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Ardashir. Just like Liberace. Ardashir with Blues Up and Down. A member-supported Jazz 90.1 and Jazz901.org. Before that, Ray Charles with The Right Time is the nighttime. Or in this case, 8:35 a.m. That works too. Hanging out with you up until 11 a.m. on the Luke's edition of The Jazz Life with yours truly, Derek Lucas. 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And keep listening for your chance to win a pair of tickets to see the incredible Vanessa Collier in concert in Rochester at Nazareth on Saturday, October 17th. Another one of the amazing jazz events happening during Jazztober. She can do blues, she can do jazz, she can do it all. If you've never seen her live, yeah, you need to see her live. Just, you can't imagine how much energy comes from one person. But you got to see it to believe it. That's happening on Saturday, October 17th. So keep listening for your chance to win tickets to see the incomparable Vanessa Collier. Learn more about it, jazz901.org, jazz901.org. As my grandmother would say, if you live to see, because she would, tomorrow was never promised, so if he lives to see the 23rd of September, Bruce Springsteen will be turning 77. Another reason why we should play Fire from the Alt Sisters on Jazz 90.1.

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2: Traffic is easing up as you make your way into downtown now on 490 eastbound from 390 down past Ames Street. Steady flow of traffic 390 southbound from 490 down towards the airport. Also looking better 590 southbound from 104 down through the 490 split. I'm Ed Smith with your Jazz 90.1 traffic.
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7: Clouds will mix with times of sunshine here for today across Rochester, Western New York, and the Finger Lakes. It will be somewhat of a brighter day, but very cool here this morning. Some spots checking in with low temperatures near 40. Highs today will be into the low and mid-60s. Partly starlit tonight, still cool, the low near 40. The autumnal equinox takes place at 8.05 p.m. For tomorrow, we'll see ample sunshine, still cool in the morning, highs in the afternoon in the mid-60s. I'm meteorologist Josh Nichols for Jazz 90.1.
8: Sunny skies on this first day of autumn and 51 degrees. 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Since it's sunny out, we got to play sunny.

little boogie woogie for your Tuesday. Albert Evans, Gene Evans' dad. 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Hanging out with you up until, 11 a.m. in a little extended edition of The Jazz Life. Before we heard from Albert, classic sounds from Les McCann and Lou Rawls with Stormy Monday. I'll be playing some more Les and Lou later on this morning. To learn more about us, go to jazz901.org, jazz901.org. Don't forget to like us, follow us, share us, love us, and keep listening to us for your chance to win a pair of tickets to see the great Vanessa Collier live at Nazareth on Saturday, October 17th, another one of the numerous events during Jazztober. Again, keep listening for your chance to win, because, if you don't listen, you can't win. That's how it goes sometimes. Celebrating the first day of fall with Samara Joy. Speaking of people coming to our area during Jazztober, a little autumn nocturne on Jazz 90.1. Good morning.

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6: Clouds will mix with times of sunshine here for today across Rochester, Western New York, and the Finger Lakes. It will be somewhat of a brighter day, but very cool here this morning. Some spots checking in with low temperatures near 40. Highs today will be into the low and mid-60s. Partly starlit tonight, still cool, the low near 40. The autumnal equinox takes place at 8.05 p.m. For tomorrow, we'll see ample sunshine, still cool in the morning, highs in the afternoon in the mid-60s. I'm meteorologist Josh Nichols for Jazz 90.1.
4: Definitely feels like fall in the air because, well, today is the first day of fall. 51 degrees still. Still pretty nippy. 51 degrees if you're somewhere in Seabreeze. 52 at the airport at member-supported Jazz 90.1 and jazz901.org. Back around 1960-61, Ray Charles decided to dust off an old standard written by Hoagie Carmichael and see if it would work. So this is one of the earliest examples of him playing, which would become his theme song, live here on Member Supported Jazz 90.1. The song I think you know.

Variety of Sounds from Ulysses Owens Jr. Kind of taking jazz takes of classic tunes from the 1990s of the grunge era. I like that one. Interstate Love Song, jazzed up. 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Smiling and swinging with you up until, I don't know, 11 a.m. in the extended version of the Jazz Life. We got a request for Cab Calloway, so we're going to see if we can get to that. And whatever you want to hear to get your Tuesday going this first day of fall, let us know while the sun is out. 585-205-8087. 585-205-8087. We are 2 weeks away from kicking off our Jazztober Drive. We have a number of events. We have concerts. We have special things like our record show happening with CDs as well. Since last year was so popular, we're going to do it again. Also, we've got a number of cool things happening throughout the month of October that we're going to be a part of. But as we get closer to it, we'll talk more about it. But just want to let you know that it's all brought to you by you at member-supported Jazz 90.1 and Jazz 901.org. Let's talk about Simone with Frank Foster.

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Don't forget to like us, follow us, share us, and make sure you tell your smart speakers about us. Since we're always listening, just tell Grandma Google, Siri, Alexa, we need to be jazzed up. Just say the words play Jazz 90.1 WGMC. Is it? Just say the words play Jazz 90.1 WGMC. Since it is the first day of fall, we've rolled out our fall thank you gifts. Lots of cool clothing. We have baseball caps since, you know, baseball season is winding down with the fall classic. We've got hoodies because you're going to need it. We have a fleece. We've got the cool t-shirt if you get hot like me. Also along, we've got the record bags, which you're going to need for record store day. We have tumblers. We have coffee mugs. We have all that jazz, literally. To learn more about it, to get it set up, go to JZZ901.org, JZZ901.org. Although the drive officially starts October 5th, go to the website. Take your choices because you know what? Yeah, it happens too quickly. By request, some Cab Calloway doing the jump and jive on Jazz 90.1. Good morning and happy Tuesday and happy first day of fall.

Yeah.

0: from the 1958 Newport Jazz Festival, and our dear friend, the late Nadine Catlin, who had a show here, was with us for many, many years, was at that festival in Newport, where she saw Miles, she saw John Coltrane, Bill Evans, Cannonball, Ray Charles, Dinah Washington, Billie Holiday, and that kind of inspired me, like, you know, I get to go to Newport and check this out, and well, yeah, now you know why. Hanging out with you up until 11 a.m. on The Slice of the Jazz Life, brought to you by you.
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5: Clouds will mix with times of sunshine here for today across Rochester, Western New York, and the Finger Lakes. It will be somewhat of a brighter day, but very cool here this morning. Some spots checking in with low temperatures near 40. Highs today will be into the low and mid-60s. Partly starlit tonight, still cool, the low near 40. The autumnal equinox takes place at 8.05 p.m. For tomorrow, we'll see ample sunshine, still cool in the morning, highs in the afternoon in the mid-60s. I'm meteorologist Josh Nichols for Jazz 90.1.
0: Changing leaves, sun, and cool-looking clouds. I'll take it. 54 degrees. It's time for pumpkin latte time. We're in that season already. I've already got the fleece on. Sunshine, again, blue skies, 54 degrees. If you're somewhere in Putneyville, sunshine, blue skies, and 56 at the airport. 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Let's enjoy the first day of autumn with the sounds of Lori Coryell.

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Benny Green with Hi-Fi, a member supported Jazz 90.1 and Jazz 901.org. And before that, Nancy Wilson, Things We Did Last Summer. Man, went by way too fast. Hanging out with you, trying to hang on to time as hard as I can, but just keep slipping through my fingers. Hopefully, we can keep up with you with your day's activities, whether you are out shopping, you're doing the medical appointment thing, maybe you're taking kids or grandkids around, or just spending quality time having us in the foreground where you work at the office. Hey, thanks so much again for one, choosing the radio, two, choosing us to be on the radio with you. 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

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I got a dollar and a quarter and I'm just Randy Clown. But don't let no female play me cheap. I got 50 cents more than I'm

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I want you to get together. I want you to get together. I want you to get together. Put your hands together one time. I want you to get together. I want you to get together.

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Beastie Boys did it, made a huge hit out of it, taking from the sample of Jeremy Stugg's Howlin' for Judy on member-supported Jazz 90.1 and Jazz901.org. And some Get Up and Dance Jazz, courtesy of Marlena Shaw with Saint Germain with Rose Rouge. 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We just unveiled our fall thank you gifts from the clothing side of things. Well, you've got the hoodies, because it is the season, which is, I think, when we drop down to the 30s this week, along with our hats. We've got the fleece. We got all that good stuff. And then we also have music from ranging from Sonny Rollins, Diana Krall, of course, as we mark the centennial of John Coltrane, along with coffee mugs and record bags.

0: Kenny G's older brother, Don Grolnick, featuring Michael Brecker with Pools on member-supported Jazz 90.1 and Jazz 901.org. Before that, Jeremy Steig doing a little howling for Judy. And, of course, Gap with Diana and the Autumn Wind. Celebrating this first day of autumn with you, brought to you by, well, the Autumn Winds.
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2: 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These are the sounds of interest being ignited and of mentors making an impact. At Boys and Girls Clubs, we don't do just one thing. We do whatever it takes to meet the needs of every kid who comes through those doors. Because whatever it takes is what it takes to build great futures. Great futures start here.
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7: Here's the latest Jazz 90.1 weather forecast.
8: Clouds will mix with times of sunshine here for today across Rochester, Western New York, and the Finger Lakes. It will be somewhat of a brighter day, but very cool here this morning. Some spots checking in with low temperatures near 40. Highs today will be into the low and mid-60s. Partly starlit tonight, still cool, the low near 40. The autumnal equinox takes place at 8.05 p.m. For tomorrow, we'll see ample sunshine, still cool in the morning, highs in the afternoon in the mid-60s. I'm meteorologist Josh Nichols for Jazz 90.1.
0: This first day of autumn, blue skies, sunshine, 56 degrees. If you're somewhere near Salmon Creek, blue skies, sunshine, and 57 at the airport. 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How about some more Les McCann?

Marlena Shaw with California Soul. Pretty nicely with Les McCann's Benjamin. 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Smiling and swinging with you in this Jazz Life Extended Edition. Up until 11 a.m. and then the music just never stops. We have Phil until 3, Rob for the ride home. And then since it's Tuesday, we're going to spend some quality time with Dan, Jan, and Tom at the Bop Shop. And then we'll expand our minds with Doorstar Sounds with Rick Petrie and John Greenbaum. And oh, by the way, also squeezing some time with Dave Koss, too. To learn more about why we can play jazz of all shades, hues, and colors, and styles, and eras, JZZ901.org, JZZ901.org. Let's Easin' It. That's the name of the tune, Easin' It, with Count Basie at Jazz 90.1. Good morning.

Roberta Flack on vocals and piano, Ron Carter on bass, taking on Les McCann's Compared to What, a member-supported Jazz 90.1 and Jazz 901.org. I was trying to find a version where, because if you know Les's version, well, it's one of the George Carlin words we can't say. So thank you, Roberta, keeping my job at least for one more day longer. Hanging out with you up until now, this 22nd day of September, the first day of autumn. Before we heard from Roberta and Ron, Frank Foster from the album, title track from the album that we heard called 7th Avenue Bill. I'm Derek Lucas. That will do it for me. I still have one piece of housekeeping to do. Those tickets, I still have them. Do you want them? Be caller number 4-966-5299 to see the incredible Vanessa Collier on Saturday, October 17th. Another one of the great jazz shows coming through Jazztober, playing at Nazareth again Saturday evening, 7 o'clock, Nazareth. Do you want to see Vanessa? I know you do. Be caller number 1234 at 966-5299. 966-5299. Friends, I'll be back here tomorrow morning at 6 a.m. to hang out with you. And then you get the wit and wisdom of Mike Whittemore to get you through your Wednesday. That starts up at 9. 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Again, give us a call, 966-5299, to get those tickets to see Vanessa Collier.

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8: Clouds will mix with times of sunshine here for today across Rochester, Western New York, and the Finger Lakes. It will be somewhat of a brighter day, but very cool here this morning. Some spots checking in with low temperatures near 40. Highs today will be into the low and mid-60s. Partly starlit tonight, still cool, the low near 40. The autumnal equinox takes place at 8.05 p.m. For tomorrow, we'll see ample sunshine, still cool in the morning, highs in the afternoon in the mid-60s. I'm meteorologist Josh Nichols for Jazz 90.1.

And I ain't gonna work on Maggie's farm no more. 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

Jazz 90.1 is supported in part by our members and by the Hochstein School, presenting the Gate Swingers Big Band, part of the ESL Rochester Fringe Festival, Saturday, September 26th at Hochstein. 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

Good afternoon. I'm Phil Dodd, and I'll be with you till 3 o'clock on this Tuesday. This is, for me, this is Two for Tuesday. Basically, I play two tunes by each artist that I play, including Janis Siegel has a new album called The Art of Vocalese. That's a tune written by Klaus Ogerman called In the Presence and Absence of Each Other. Janis wrote the words. Right before that, the tune I usually play on Tuesday, the very first recording I played on Jazz 90.1, the Jerry Mulligan Quartet. They Say It's Wonderful. I usually pair that with another wonderful tune. In this case, it was Seth MacFarlane with It's a Wonderful Day Like Today. That's from his album called Lush Life, which is a collection of arrangements that were prepared for Frank Sinatra, but Frank never recorded. Now, coming up on December 12th, join us for a smooth holiday bash with music by Deepak Fetu and Judah Seeley. It'll be here at the Greece Olympia School in the auditorium, 1139 Maiden Lane, and tickets are on sale now. Right now, tickets are $25. The price will go up if you delay, so please keep that in mind. 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Here's another one from the new one by Janis Siegel.

though you can see when you're wrong. You know you can't always see when you're right. You're right. You've got your passion, you've got your pride.

0: Mark Winkler here on member-supported Jazz 90.1. He tends to make some interesting choices when he picks on non-original tunes, I guess is the word. Were tunes from other composers on his albums. That one, Vienna, written by Billy Joel. And Gene Harris with The Three Sounds, the tune Broadway. Phil Dodd with you till 3 o'clock here on a Tuesday afternoon. 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
9: Cool northeasterly breezes will blow this afternoon across Rochester, Western New York, and the Finger Lakes, but we'll see more in the way of sunshine, albeit mixed with high clouds at times. High temperatures will be into the mid-60s. For tonight, expect patchy clouds and starlight. Of course, the autumnal equinox ushers in the fall season at 8.05 p.m. Overnight lows into the low and mid-40s. Sunshine for tomorrow from hilltop to lakeshore. Highs into the mid-60s. I'm meteorologist Josh Nichols for Jazz 90.1.
0: So it is partly sunny. 59 degrees in Charlotte, 60 degrees in Rochester. 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

Quentin Marsalis here on member-supported Jazz 90.1, the very thought of you. And before that, too, from singer Sarah McKenzie, Wave, and When in Rome. Phil Dodd with you till 3. 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And if you do that in the next 30 seconds or so, you'll see Mel Torme. I'll be around.

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Coming off lame, well, you needn't. It's over now, it's over now. You bend in my ear, well, you needn't. You calling me dear, well, you needn't. You're acting sincere, well, you needn't.

And that is from an album by Gregory Lewis with Raina Welsh, which is a collection of Thelonious Monk tunes. Well, You Needn't. Sometimes it's called It's Over Now. And let's see, before that, Wynton Marsalis with Skylark, Mel Torme, and an Ellington piece called The Blues. I'm Phil Dodd. I'll be with you until 3 o'clock here on Jazz 90.1. Now I have a chance for somebody out there to win one pair of tickets to see Vanessa Collier in concert. The date is Saturday, October 17th, at Beston Hall on the campus of Nazareth University. So, all you got to do if you'd like to take a chance at winning a pair of tickets is give me a ring. 966-5299, 966-5299.

Again, that is Veronica Swift, a tune called Gone for the Day. I'll have one more from Veronica coming up shortly. And Rini Rosnes at the piano, a Beatles tune with a little help from my friends. I'm Phil Dodd, and halfway through my afternoon with you here at Member Supported Jazz 90.1. We're going to have a smooth holiday bash, and that's coming up on December 12th. You might think it's a little early, but consider planning for it. 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

0: At 7 p.m., it is December 12th at the Greece Olympia School Auditorium, where we've had two previous holiday bashes. 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
3: 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Its pale yellow petals are topped with a pale pink cup and provide a light fragrance. 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The fluffy flowers of double daffodils resemble a rose and most are fragrant. 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
5: Cool northeasterly breezes will blow this afternoon across Rochester, Western New York, and the Finger Lakes, but we'll see more in the way of sunshine, albeit mixed with high clouds at times. High temperatures will be into the mid-60s. For tonight, expect patchy clouds and starlight. Of course, the autumnal equinox ushers in the fall season at 8.05 p.m. Overnight lows into the low and mid-40s. Sunshine for tomorrow from hilltop to lakeshore. Highs into the mid-60s. I'm meteorologist Josh Nichols for Jazz 90.1.
0: Mostly cloudy and 61 in Fairport, 60 degrees in Rochester. 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

Another tune there by Rini Rosnes there in duet with Bill Sharlop, the Double Rainbow. And we also heard one more for from Veronica Swift, Rodgers and Hammerstein, Getting to Know You. I'm Phil Dowd. I'll be with you till 3 o'clock here on Jazz 90.1. October 30th, we're going to be wrapping up our membership campaign, which will be starting on October 5th. And on that date, October 30th, we'll be doing a listener party here at the radio station and mainly in the library next to the radio station, Grace Olympia School, 1139 Maiden Lane, over to the left near the flagpole. And we'll have refreshments and tours of the station, and live music from Laura Dubin and Antonio Guerrero. So that is coming up on October 30th. More information on the website, jazz901.org. Here is Kurt Elling.

two by Kurt Elling there, You Send Me, and also Paul Simon's American Tune. Phil Dodd with you till 3 o'clock here on member-supported Jazz 90.1. And, well, basically in the middle of October, we're also in the middle of our membership campaign. We're going to be doing a used CD sale, and that'll be here at the library. I mentioned that earlier, the same place we have the listener party, the library next to the radio station at Greece Olympia School. October 17th starts at 10 a.m., goes to 1 p.m. More information, of course, on the website, jazz901.org. So tomorrow is the centennial of John Coltrane. I can't believe he's basically been gone almost 60 years. I remember when he died in 1967 when I was home from college. I remember reading about his passing. Anyway, so tomorrow's the centennial, and I won't be here. I will be featuring a lot of his music on Thursday, but I thought I'd play a couple of his collaborations right now. We're going to hear him with Tad Dameron, but first with Duke Ellington.

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bright and sunny. When you left, the curtain fell. I wanna laugh, but nothing strikes me.

Nancy Wilson with Born to Be Blue and A Sleeping Bee, and from the album by Tad Dameron and John Coltrane, On a Misty Night, written by Tad Dameron. I'm Phil Dodd. I'll be with you until, let's make it 3 o'clock here on member-supported Jazz 90.1, where we're going to have a smooth holiday bash. It'll be soon. It'll seem like it'll be soon. It's actually a while away. It's December 12th. Deepak Thetu and Judah Seeley lead the group. It'll be at Greece Olympia School, the auditorium, 7 o'clock on December 12th. Tickets available now, and you can get information as well as tickets on the website, jazz901.org. So I usually play two tunes on this program, but Nancy Wilson's recordings are quite a number of them are quite short, so here's one more.

0: And that is Darman Meter, one of the longtime members of New York Voices. In fact, I think everyone in New York Voices was in New York Voices to begin with. They had to, I think there were five to begin with, and one dropped out, and the other four remained all those years. Well, Darman did a solo album, primarily due to the COVID situation, in the album called Losing My Mind and All My Loving, a Beatles tune. I have another one from that album coming up. Lee Morgan, before that, the great trumpet player with Since I Fell. For you. I'm Phil Dahl. I'll be with you until 3 o'clock. At 3 o'clock, Rob Linton joins you for the drive home.
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3: Stardate September 22nd. The sun speaks to us. It tells us

0: about conditions deep inside it, far below its surface. That helps scientists understand how the sun is put together, how it works, and how it changes. Listening to the sun is called helioseismology. It works in the same way that seismology works on Earth. Motions inside the sun generate sound waves. Those waves can travel all the way around the sun, and they can travel deep inside it. They cause the surface to vibrate, and scientists can measure the vibrations, the sun's voice. The voice is complicated. It's producing many frequencies of sound, like a diva singing many octaves of notes all at the same time. Some of the waves penetrate all the way to the core, where the sun generates energy. Others stay close to the surface. Scientists have to unscramble this cacophony to understand what the waves are telling us. One thing that scientists have learned recently is that an important region in its magnetic field has changed over the past four decades. Today, that region is much closer to the surface than it was 40 years ago, suggesting that our star is undergoing some changes. The magnetic field is especially important to Earth. Magnetic storms can knock out satellites and power grids, disrupt radio waves, and cause other problems. So we may be able to better protect our technology by listening to the voice of the sun. Our web address is stardate.org. For the McDonald Observatory, I'm Billy Henry.
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2: Cool northeasterly breezes will blow this afternoon across Rochester, Western New York, and the Finger Lakes, but we'll see more in the way of sunshine, albeit mixed with high clouds at times. High temperatures will be into the mid-60s. For tonight, expect patchy clouds and starlight. Of course, the autumnal equinox ushers in the fall season at 8.05 p.m. Overnight lows into the low and mid-40s. Sunshine for tomorrow from hilltop to lakeshore. Highs into the mid-60s. I'm meteorologist Josh Nichols for Jazz 90.1.
3: Well, it is partly sunny and 61 in Webster, 60 in Rochester. 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

Just there, probably the best known tune by Lee Morgan, Speedball. And right before that, one more from Darman Meter from his solo album, but he arranged to have his friends from the New York Voices join him for the Bill Withers tune, Lovely Day. I'm Phil Dodd. I'll be with you for a little while longer here on a Tuesday afternoon. Tomorrow is the centennial of John Coltrane. I expect you'll hear lots of his music, especially tomorrow morning with Derek Lucas, and I'll be doing a program focusing on his music on Thursday. Let's continue now with Tierney Sutton from her Joni Mitchell album.

two from the album that Tierney Sutton did, dedicated to Joni Mitchell there, Be Cool, which she recorded with Al Jarreau, and also from the same album, her take on Court and Spark. I'm Phil Dodd, enjoyed being here with you on this Tuesday afternoon. I'll join you on Thursday from noon to 3. I'm going to have a program featuring a lot of the music of John Coltrane and some, actually probably a lot of sort of twin spins, tying John Coltrane's tunes to another one, that sort of thing. Matt White will be handling this program from noon to 3 on Wednesday. And, of course, Rob Linton will be coming along for your drive home, news, traffic, weather, and, of course, lots more good jazz. Thanks for listening.

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7: Cool northeasterly breezes will blow this afternoon across Rochester, Western New York, and the Finger Lakes, but we'll see more in the way of sunshine, albeit mixed with high clouds at times. High temperatures will be into the mid-60s. For tonight, expect patchy clouds and starlight. Of course, the autumnal equinox ushers in the fall season at 8.05 p.m. Overnight lows into the low and mid-40s. Sunshine for tomorrow from hilltop to lakeshore. Highs into the mid-60s. I'm meteorologist Josh Nichols for Jazz 90.1.
4: Well, right now we do have bright skies, temperatures of 63 degrees in East Rochester and 60 out at the Greater Rochester International Airport, with just a few hours left of summer.

0: Well, as we get ready in a few hours to say goodbye to summer, we have a few autumn tunes in that set of music. That one there, I like that. That's Peter White with the track called Autumn Day. Coming up, an autumn tune from Chuck Mangione. In fact, a live recording of it. We'll hear from him coming up. Roy Hayes later, and some September songs for you from Greg Farnese, Sammy Davis Jr., Dina DeRose. A lot of good stuff coming up next. 16 minutes now past 3 o'clock on this Tuesday afternoon. I'm Rob Linton. Happy to be with you. Hope you're having a great day. Of course, the sun outside, beautiful. It's great. Love it. Definitely chilly nights. Definitely chilly mornings for sure. We'll have your forecast a little bit later from Josh to see what we can expect as we continue through your work week. And you're going to want to be listening today sometime between now and 4. I've got a pair of tickets for you and a friend to go see Vanessa Collier in concert. That coming up on October 17th at Beston Hall. That's on the campus of Nazareth University. So if you want to see Vanessa Collier, hold out for your cue to call.
1: Frank Pallera, Joe Romano, Steve Gadd, Gap Mangione, and Chuck Mangione, the boys from Rochester.

Last November, when Derek Lucas hosted his Chuck Mangione Marathon, he was able to find a lot of music and put it into our digital library and make it more accessible. And that's a great one there. 1990 live recording of Chuck Mangione doing the classic Autumn Leaves on Jazz 90.1. Good stuff. We've got Greg Frenisi coming up. We've got Sammy Davis Jr. on the way and something to Nita DeRose. All three of them are going to be doing songs about September. 28 minutes now past 3. I'm Rob Linton with you until 6 o'clock for your drive home. Don't forget, coming up later tonight at 6, it'll be time for a couple of hours of smooth jazz classics hosted by Alan Kepler.

0: Well, as we get ready to ring in fall in just a few hours officially, played a set of music there all about September. That was Dina DeRose with Maybe September, Sammy Davis in there, and Greg Farnese starting it out with Wake Me Up When September Ends. On the way for you, we'll hear from Vanessa Collier. We've been giving away tickets all day to go see her coming up soon at Nazareth University. We'll hear from William Ackerman this hour and a tune too from Carmen McRae. I'm Rob Linton. We have 20 minutes now before 4 o'clock and a check of your almost fall weather forecast next. 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
5: Cool northeasterly breezes will blow this afternoon across Rochester, Western New York, and the Finger Lakes, but we'll see more in the way of sunshine, albeit mixed with high clouds at times. High temperatures will be into the mid-60s. For tonight, expect patchy clouds and starlight. Of course, the autumnal equinox ushers in the fall season at 8.05 p.m. Overnight lows into the low and mid-40s. Sunshine for tomorrow from hilltop to lakeshore. Highs into the mid-60s. I'm meteorologist Josh Nichols for Jazz 90.1.
0: Well, right now it is, we got bright skies out there. Really nice looking afternoon. Temperatures of 61 degrees at the Greater Rochester International Airport. Well, there's a lot of fun stuff coming to the area. A lot of great concerts as we head through fall and winter and into the spring. As always, a lot of good stuff to see. One of those concerts is coming up on Saturday, October 17th at Beston Hall at Nazareth University. I've got a pair of tickets to go see Vanessa Collier at that concert. Give us a call right now at 966-5299. That's 966-JAZZ. And you and a friend could go see Vanessa Collier live. 966-5299. Good luck.

Music from the great Carmen McRae. Sometimes I'm happy on member-supported Jazz 90.1. Coming up, a few, pull on the heartstrings songs from Frank Sinatra. We're going to have two short ones as we head up towards 4 o'clock. I'm Rob Linton. We have 5 minutes now before the top of the hour. And don't forget, we have one more concert coming up down at Tropics Nightclub, part of the Jazz at the Beach series that we've done every year with our friends at the Ontario Beach Park Program Committee. One more this season coming up, October 13th. That's a Tuesday night. Our friends from Sofrito Latin Jazz Quintet will play inside Tropics Nightclub, 7 o'clock. You can find out more at jazz901.org.

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3: NBC News Radio. I'm Chris Caraccio. President Trump is telling the United Nations that he has a major choice to make on Iran. Addressing the UN General Assembly today, Trump posed the question, quote, will a deal be made or do I annihilate the Islamic Republic? Iran's delegation was in attendance as Trump delivered his remarks. Parts of the Ohio Valley and Mid-Atlantic are set to deal with severe weather conditions due to a developing nor'easter. Gusty winds and rain are set to appear through tomorrow. The coastal flood risk will increase as the week continues and will impact a corridor spanning from North Carolina's Outer Banks to New England. Seas are expected to rise rapidly across the region, which brings the potential for heavy surf and dangerous waves along exposed beaches. And Lionel Richie is recovering after undergoing a heart procedure. That's according to a statement from Richie's representative. The singer and Earth, Wind & Fire are canceling their next three shows, but Richie expects to be back on stage soon. I'm Chris Caraccio, NBC News Radio.
4: The fall equinox is more than a change in the calendar. Health experts say it's also a time to listen to our bodies, slow our pace, and create routines as we move into a quieter, cooler season. There'll be shorter days, longer nights, and cooler temps, leading to shifts in immune function, circadian rhythms, energy levels, and emotional well-being. With the cooler weather and more time spent indoors, especially in spaces with less ventilation, some may be more susceptible to seasonal illnesses, such as colds and flu. Reduced daylight can also influence internal body clocks, sometimes leading to changes in sleep patterns, increased daytime fatigue, or a greater desire to rest. A new Swedish study reveals that carefully placed local anesthesia can significantly reduce pain in women who are getting an IUD. Doctors currently insert an IUD with no anesthesia at all. Researchers in Sweden reporting in JAMA that a third option, a small amount of local anesthetic placed in the uterus, can make the procedure much less painful. Health update, I'm Jennifer Bolsoni.
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8: Cool northeasterly breezes will blow this afternoon across Rochester, Western New York, and the Finger Lakes, but we'll see more in the way of sunshine, albeit mixed with high clouds at times. High temperatures will be into the mid-60s. For tonight, expect patchy clouds and starlight. Of course, the autumnal equinox ushers in the fall season at 8.05 p.m. Overnight lows into the low and mid-40s. Sunshine for tomorrow from hilltop to lakeshore. Highs into the mid-60s. I'm meteorologist Josh Nichols for Jazz 90.1.
9: Right now it's 61 degrees here in Greece at member-supported Jazz 90.1.

Well, if you couldn't tell by the titles, there was a little bit of a theme in that set of music. The theme is feelings. We heard Della Reese do that old feeling in the middle, Chuck Mangione with Feels So Good. And Joe Crown, hopefully not describing how you're doing today. A tune from Joe called Feels So Bad. On the way, we'll have a summer set of music as we're in the final few hours, officially, of summer. Denise Donatelli coming up, Perry Como, and Dave Koz as well. I'm Rob Linton. Good afternoon. Happy last day of summer 2026. It's hard to believe it just flew on by. It officially ends tonight around 8:04, I believe, p.m. Eastern Time. And then autumn will be here, and pumpkin spice is already here, right? Denise Donatelli now with a few tunes in that set about summer. Here's Summer's Gone Again on member-supported Jazz 90.1.

Michael, I promised you a set of music about summer, being that we're in the final few hours of it. That was Dave Koz with the classic Endless Summer Nights. Perry Como in the middle with a classic. I don't think I've ever played Perry's version of The Summer Wind. I kind of just found it today when I was going through our music. Well, we heard from Denise Donatelli starting out the set with a song called Summer's Gone Again. One more tune about summer. We'll hear from Ken Peplowski. We've got Nat King Cole, The Meters, and Houston Person with Ron Carter. I'm Rob Linton with you until 6 o'clock, at which point it'll be time to check in.

0: the meters for you on this Tuesday afternoon with Fire on the Bayou on Jazz 90.1. Give it up. We have the amazing grouping of Houston Person and Ron Carter together. We've got Eddie Palmieri coming up and Nina Krall also as we head to 5 o'clock. I'm Rob Linton with you until 6 o'clock. Get your Tuesday afternoon drive home going. I want to remind you that October, it's going to be busy around here. Not only is it our fall pledge drive as usual, but also we have one more show at Tropics Nightclub, part of the Jazz at the Beach season. We have our new season of Grease Baptist Church concerts kicking off. We have a listener party coming up, a record sale, all kinds of stuff. Stay on top of it all by going to our website, jazz901.org.
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2: An accident 590 northbound at 104 that is causing some slowdowns back towards Empire Boulevard. Crash on 104 eastbound at Clinton Ave heads up through there. We are up to speed on 490 as you go through downtown and looking okay. 390 northbound from the airport towards 104. I'm Ed Smith with your Jazz 90.1 traffic.
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6: Cool northeasterly breezes will blow this afternoon across Rochester, Western New York, and the Finger Lakes, but we'll see more in the way of sunshine, albeit mixed with high clouds at times. High temperatures will be into the mid-60s. For tonight, expect patchy clouds and starlight. Of course, the autumnal equinox ushers in the fall season at 8.05 p.m. Overnight lows into the low and mid-40s. Sunshine for tomorrow from hilltop to lakeshore. Highs into the mid-60s. I'm meteorologist Josh Nichols for Jazz 90.1.
0: Right now it's 61 degrees here in Greece at member-supported Jazz 90.1.

A fun one there from Eddie Pumlieri on this Tuesday afternoon. It's called Locked In on Jazz 90.1. Coming up, we've got an album that we're going to be offering, or we are offering, as part of our fall pledge drive. Coming up, we're going to hear from Diana Krall off her very best of release as we head up to the top of the hour. I'm Rob Linton with you until 6. Don't forget later on tonight, if you are into experimental jazz, avant-garde, that type of thing, do check out a show that's been here for decades now, hosted by Rick Petrie and John Greenbaum. It's called North Star Sounds, and you can hear it tonight and every Tuesday, 9 to midnight on Jazz 90.1.

Thank you. God bless you. Thank you. Good night. Anthony Wilson on the guitar. Jeff Hamilton. John Clayton, thank you and God bless you.

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2: NBC News Radio. I'm Chris Caraccia. President Trump says he must either make a deal with Iran or annihilate the country. Addressing the UN General Assembly today, he told world leaders that he has a big decision to make on the future of the Islamic Republic. Iran's delegation was in attendance as Trump delivered his remarks. The president said he believes a deal with Iran will come after the U.S. midterms. He also called on the rest of the world to put economic pressure on Iran. A man shot by ICE agents in Austin, Texas, has been transferred to a South Texas processing facility. That's according to Texas Democrat Joaquin Castro, who said Wilbur Rafael Garces Perez still had the bullet inside his body when he arrived to the facility and that he was receiving hospital treatment. Castro also said that Perez was in great pain and that he couldn't move the left side of his body. The Venezuelan man was reportedly working for DoorDash when he was shot on Sunday. Local officials have demanded an investigation and the release of any body camera footage related to the shooting.
3: I'm Chris Caraccio, NBC News Radio.
4: The Department of Transportation will be testing artificial intelligence to help deal with flight delays. The system, developed by Boston-based aviation software company Airspace Intelligence, will provide real-time data to streamline the best routes. Transportation Secretary Sean Duffy announced the plan and said that with all the talk about AI, he wants to be clear, human beings will still manage U.S. airspace. Pharmaceutical giant Eli Lilly is breaking ground on a $6 billion manufacturing facility in Texas. Governor Greg Abbott says this is an important part of domestic manufacturing.
5: During the time of COVID, we learned the importance, if not the imperative, of producing our own medicine.
4: The facility in Houston's Generation Park will produce the company's first weight loss pill. It's set to be finished in the year 2030.
5: Strategic investments like this one strengthens our global supply chain.
4: The high cost of diesel is going to add up for ski resorts this winter with their snow grooming operations using machines that have poor fuel efficiency. Colorado's Monarch Mountains general manager says they don't want those costs to impact the experience for guests, though.
6: What we might do is get creative with grooming half of one trail and leaving the other half ungroomed, which is actually something that people prefer at times as well. So we'll probably start to look at things like that and get creative.
4: Chris Hagerty says they're going to keep the quality for guests.
6: Our best rate right now is higher than what it normally is, but we're doing everything we can to make sure that we're still going to have an amazing product and make sure that we're managing our expenses at the same time.
4: And Monday was a very good day for Mark Zuckerberg. Tammy Trujillo with the details.
7: The Meta CEO saw his estimated net worth rise by $25 billion in a single day. The jump was thanks to an almost 12% surge in Meta platform shares, credited in large part to the rollout of the new Muse AI assistant. Already one of the richest men on earth, Zuckerberg's fortune sat at just over $253 billion as of yesterday.
4: I'm Monica Nelson with your consumer and business news.
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9: We're still on scene of an accident, 590 northbound at 104. Bit of a slowdown towards Empire Boulevard. Starting to fill in 490 westbound at 590. Downtown, a crash on the Interloop westbound at St. Paul Street. Slow traffic 490 westbound from Monroe Ave across the Freddie Sue Bridge. Ed Smith with your Jazz 90.1 traffic.
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13: At 8:05 p.m., the autumnal equinox takes place, and we are ushered into the fall season here across all of Rochester, Western New York, and the Finger Lakes, and it certainly will feel that way for tonight. With patchy clouds and starlight, overnight low temperatures will be into the mid-40s. For the day on Wednesday, we'll see an ample amount of sunshine from hilltop to lakeshore. Top temps will be into the mid-60s, still on the cool side, and we'll find a fair amount of sunshine for Thursday as well, with highs in the mid-60s. I'm meteorologist Josh Nichols for Jazz 90.1.
12: Right now it's 61 degrees here in Greece at member-supported Jazz 90.1.

Music from our good friend, drummer Mike Melito, on this Tuesday afternoon. A tune, kind of a little bit of a play on words to Joe Locke. It's called Lock Bop, but Lock spelled L-O-C-K-E. And we heard from Ben Wolf starting out the top of the 5 o'clock hour. I've got something from Houston Person coming up. The group, the Hot Toddies. We'll hear from Skinny Hightower and Sylvia Bennett, too. All that and more coming up between now and 6. I'm Rob Linton, happy to be with you on this Tuesday afternoon. Hope it's been a great day. Of course, we're in the final few hours officially of summer. Just after 8 o'clock tonight, autumn arrives. And as part of that, we have a lot of fun events coming up in October. But I want you to mark in your calendar our listener party. That's going to be happening on the final day of our fall pledge drive on Friday, October 30th. Our good friends Laura Dubin and Antonio Guerrero will be here to perform live. We'll have tours of our new studio space. You can meet many of our DJs. It's always a lot of fun. Good way to end the campaign. Again, that happens Friday, October 30th. Our listener party from 5 to 7. Make that 5:30 to 7:30, excuse me. And you can find out more information on our website at jazz901.org.

music for you from Skinny Hightower on this Tuesday afternoon. It's called Mind Over Matter. We heard from the Hot Toddies in the Middle doing a nice take of Frim Fram Sauce in Houston Person, starting it out with a classic, Lester Leaps In. Sylvia Bennett is on the way for you. We're going to hear from Julie London a little bit later, and Freddie Cole, too, all as we head up towards the top of the hour. I'm Rob Linton, delighted to be with you on this Tuesday. Hope it's a great afternoon for you. And don't forget, we've got another record sale coming up, this time CDs. Our first ever used CD sale is coming up here pretty soon. It'll be in October. And we have got so many CDs that we're looking to get rid of, and proceeds from the sale will benefit Jazz 90.1. CDs starting at just 50 cents. It's a great thing. October 17th, right here at our studios at Grace Olympia School. And you can find out more information at jazz901.org.

0: a track for you from the wonderful late vocalist Freddie Cole on this Tuesday. It's called Love is the Thing on Jazz 90.1. Before that, Sylvia Bennett kicking it off with Moulin Rouge. We've got another from Mike Melito coming up a little bit later, a young man who's going to be playing for the first time ever as part of our Grease Baptist Church concert series in October, Joey Stempien. Maybe you had an opportunity to catch him at the Jazz Festival the past 2 years. It's fantastic. We'll round things out with Tierney Sutton and Tamir Hendelman. I'm Rob Linton. Glad to be with you for the drive home on this Tuesday. Coming up at 6 o'clock, it'll be time again for Smooth Jazz Classics, hosted by Alan Kepler, followed by Dan Gross and Bop Shop Live at 8 o'clock.
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2: Crews still on scene of an earlier crash downtown on the Inner Loop westbound between St. Paul and State Street. We're up to speed, though, on 490 as you go through downtown. Looking pretty good, 390 northbound from the airport up through Ridgeway, and 590 northbound moving along nicely, Monroe Ave up through Empire Boulevard. Ed Smith with your Jazz 90.1 traffic.
3: Texas Governor Greg Abbott, once a cheerleader for data centers from companies like Google, is hitting the brakes. He's ordering environmental regulators to halt all permits related to data centers until an audit can examine how future development will impact the state's grid. It comes as the Republican is suddenly facing a tough re-election challenge from a Democrat who's a critic of data centers. The Department of Transportation will be testing artificial intelligence to help deal with flight delays. The system, developed by Boston-based aviation software company Airspace Intelligence, will provide real-time data to streamline the best routes for planes in and out of airports. A Waymo was filmed driving through a Denver farmer's market while merchants were setting up. It happened Sunday morning when a sign was already in place that said road closed on one side of the street but not on the other side. The robo-taxi slowly followed a vendor's vehicle through one side of the market and out the other. That's your tech report. I'm Chris Caraggio.
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11: At 8:05 p.m., the autumnal equinox takes place, and we are ushered into the fall season here across all of Rochester, Western New York, and the Finger Lakes, and it certainly will feel that way for tonight, with patchy clouds and starlight. Overnight low temperatures will be into the mid-40s. For the day on Wednesday, we'll see an ample amount of sunshine from hilltop to lakeshore. Top temps will be into the mid-60s, still on the cool side, and we'll find a fair amount of sunshine for Thursday as well, with highs in the mid-60s. I'm meteorologist Josh Nichols for Jazz 90.1.
0: Right now in Greece, it is 60 degrees at member-supported Jazz 90.1.

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2: 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I'm Chris Caraccio.
3: President Trump is rebranding the name of artificial intelligence as superintelligence. He made the comment today while addressing the United Nations General Assembly. Trump said the U.S. will not stifle the growth of the technology. He added that the Justice Department will rein it in if necessary. Trump has thrown his support behind AI as others have brought up concerns about the technology, including doomsday scenarios. A developing nor'easter is expected to bring severe weather to parts of the Ohio Valley and mid-Atlantic. The main threat is expected to be gusty winds and rain through tomorrow. The coastal flood risk will increase as the week moves on and will impact a corridor spanning from North Carolina's Outer Banks to New England. Seas are expected to rise rapidly across the region, which brings the potential for heavy surf and dangerous waves along exposed beaches. Some areas could also see wind gusts of up to 40 miles an hour. I'm Chris Caraccio, NBC News Radio.
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5: We're enjoying a pretty quiet ride home right now. Traffic is back up to speed on the inner loop downtown. No issues on 490 east and westbound through downtown. Also looking good 390 and 590 northbound as you make your way up towards 104. Road work continues tomorrow on Browncroft Boulevard right by 590. Ed Smith with your Jazz 90.1 traffic.
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9: At 8.05 p.m., the autumnal equinox takes place, and we are ushered into the fall season here across all of Rochester, Western New York, and the Finger Lakes, and it certainly will feel that way for tonight, with patchy clouds and starlight. Overnight low temperatures will be into the mid-40s. For the day on Wednesday, we'll see an ample amount of sunshine from hilltop to lakeshore. Top temps will be into the mid-60s, still on the cool side, and we'll find a fair amount of sunshine for Thursday as well, with highs in the mid-60s. I'm meteorologist Josh Nichols for Jazz 90.1.
10: Hey there, and welcome to Smooth Jazz Classics. I'm Alan Kepler, chilling out with you as we kick back and enjoy some classic smooth jazz tunes that started a music revolution. On this edition of the show, we'll hear music from Sade. Candy Dulfer takes on a Bonnie Raitt hit, and Vanessa Williams will team up with Brian McKnight for a 1992 smooth vocal hit. We'll start off with the title track to a tune recorded in 1979 for the JVC record label and then released as the first album under Dave Grusin's own label, GRP, back in 1980. A tune that helped usher in the digital age of jazz recording, Dave Grusin's Mountain Dance, kicking off Smooth Jazz Classics.

From her 1984 debut album, Diamond Life, that's Sade's Hang On To Your Love, here on Smooth Jazz Classics. Up next, from his 1986 Life Stories album, guitarist Earl Clue's The Traveler, as Smooth Jazz Classics rolls on.

0: 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I'm Alan Kepler, and this is Smooth Jazz Classics. The San Diego band Fatburger is next.
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0: 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This next band was a staple on the radio station and in the area, playing gigs all around the city. Named after a well-known fast food chain in Southern California, it's Fatburger and their 1987 release, Good News.

The Commodores and their Grammy-winning tune from 1985, Night Shift, here on Smooth Jazz Classics. Up next, Candy Dulfer's take on a Bonnie Raitt hit released on her Sax-A-Go-Go album, I Can't Make You Love Me.

0: Sandy Dulfer taking on the 90s Bonnie Raitt hit, I Can't Make You Love Me, here on Smooth Jazz Classics. Alan Kepler hanging out with you here on our weekly journey through the classic days of the smooth jazz movement. Up next, a guy who played with jazz artists including Paul Winter, George Benson, and Jerry Mulligan, and then released his own smooth jazz hit in 1993, keyboardist Warren Bernhardt, when we continue.
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6: At 8.05 p.m., the autumnal equinox takes place, and we are ushered into the fall season here across all of Rochester, Western New York, and the Finger Lakes, and it certainly will feel that way for tonight with patchy clouds and starlight. Overnight low temperatures will be into the mid-40s. For the day on Wednesday, we'll see an ample amount of sunshine from hilltop to lakeshore. Top temps will be into the mid-60s, still on the cool side, and we'll find a fair amount of sunshine for Thursday as well, with highs in the mid-60s. I'm meteorologist Josh Nichols for Jazz 90.1.
0: Welcome back to Smooth Jazz Classics. Up next is a moody tune that became a smooth jazz staple back in 1993. It's Warren Bernhardt's Felinicity.

From their 1994 album Sahara, The Rippingtons featuring Jeffrey Osborne and I'll Be Around. Up next, Miles Davis jazzes up Cyndi Lauper's hit, Time After Time.

0: In 1985, Miles Davis released You're Under Arrest, an album that mixed covers of pop tunes, progressive jazz tunes, and taking on some of society's challenges. We heard his interpretation of Cyndi Lauper's Time After Time. I'm Alan Keffler, and you're listening to Smooth Jazz Classics. We'll check out the title track to Spyro Gyra's third album, released back in 1980, next.
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0: Welcome back to Smooth Jazz Classics. In 1980, Spyro Gyra released an album that would reach number one on Billboard's Jazz Album Chart. This is the title track to that one, Catching the Sun.

0: I'm William Shatner. I've been around a long time, but I'm truly humbled when I see the real battles our brave, paralyzed veterans have faced defending our freedom.
1: I was on a routine patrol, and we were in the desert of Kuwait, and the vehicle flipped and landed on top of me, which left me paralyzed from the waist down.
0: Okay, folks, this is heroism. 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
2: Welcome to our second half of Smooth Jazz Classics. We're going to get right back into the music with the band who was recognized as the Kings of the UK Jazz Groove with their funky 1997 release. Here's Down to the Bone and their tune, Brooklyn Heights.

That tune was released back in 1982. It peaked on the Billboard Pop chart at number 73. Then, after being featured on the daytime soap General Hospital, Patty Austin's duet with James Ingram, Baby Come to Me, went all the way to number one in February of 1993. Up next on Smooth Jazz Classics, it's Kenny G's 1992 single, G-Bop.

0: From his Breathless album, Certified Diamond, selling over 12 million copies in the U.S. alone, that is Kenny G with G-Bop. I'm Alan Kepler, hanging out with you here on Smooth Jazz Classics. Up next, a tune that introduced us to Brian Culbertson from 1995.
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0: 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Up next is the first tune Brian Culbertson had on the charts back in 1995. This is Come to Me.

Aaron Neville, and Don't Take Away My Heaven from his 1993 release, The Grand Tour, here on Smooth Jazz Classics. Up next, a bossa nova jazz classic that laid the groundwork for the smooth revolution to come. It's Stan Getz with his 1962 hit, Desafinado.

0: Stan Getz and a tune that has been recorded by dozens of artists over the decades, Desafinado on Smooth Jazz Classics. I'm Alan Kepler, and I hope you're enjoying the show. More Smooth Jazz Classics on the way. The guitar band Acoustic Alchemy warms us up with their island-inspired tune from 1991. Next.
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A tune from the album that reached number one on both the Billboard Pop Album Chart and the Soul Album Charts, Mr. Magic by Grover Washington Jr. here on Smooth Jazz Classics. Up next, Vanessa Williams teams up with Brian McKnight on Love Is.

0: A smooth duet from 1993, Vanessa Williams and Brian McKnight on their smooth mix of Love Is. Alan Kepler checking out the smooth jazz classics with you. And coming up, a former member of the Blackbirds, keyboardist Kevin Tony. Next.
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3: 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Its orange-red cup with a yellow halo at the base is set against white petals. Include a bit of pink in the mid to late spring garden with Blushing Lady. Its pale yellow petals are topped with a pale pink cup and provide a light fragrance. This is also the time the split corona and double daffodils begin taking center stage. The fluffy flowers of double daffodils resemble a rose and most are fragrant. Both types combine nicely with the more traditional daffodils while providing a unique flair to gardens and arrangements. 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
5: At 8:05 p.m., the autumnal equinox takes place, and we are ushered into the fall season here across all of Rochester, Western New York, and the Finger Lakes, and it certainly will feel that way for tonight, with patchy clouds and starlight. Overnight, low temperatures will be into the mid-40s. For the day on Wednesday, we'll see an ample amount of sunshine from hilltop to lakeshore. Top temps will be into the mid-60s, still on the cool side, and we'll find a fair amount of sunshine for Thursday as well, with highs in the mid-60s. I'm meteorologist Josh Nichols for Jazz 90.1.
0: Welcome back to Smooth Jazz Classics. He was the keyboardist for the 70s group The Blackbirds, and in 1993 he released a smooth jazz album which featured this next tune, a smooth jazz staple. This is Kings by Kevin Tony.

0: from his 1986 Grammy Award-winning debut album titled Najee's Theme. That is Najee covering Anita Baker's Sweet Love. I'm Alan Kepler, and that wraps up this edition of Smooth Jazz Classics. I hope you enjoyed the music, and please join me anytime it fits your mood. Keep it right here, and I'll see you back here next time.
1: 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I'm Bill Cochran. We'll talk to you next week.
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7: At 8:05 p.m., the autumnal equinox takes place, and we are ushered into the fall season here across all of Rochester, Western New York, and the Finger Lakes, and it certainly will feel that way for tonight, with patchy clouds and starlight. Overnight, low temperatures will be into the mid-40s. For the day on Wednesday, we'll see an ample amount of sunshine from hilltop to lakeshore. Top temps will be into the mid-60s, still on the cool side, and we'll find a fair amount of sunshine for Thursday as well, with highs in the mid-60s. I'm meteorologist Josh Nichols for Jazz 90.1.
8: 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In this curated series, we'll present shows ranging from straight-ahead jazz, contemporary, music,